And I want to say it's our first introduction, and we are actually meeting here on the stage for the first time, so it's going to be a rehearsal tonight. We beg your pardon if we slip up along the way. Right. Thank you very much. And I know why one man is here tonight, because if he wasn't here tonight, then our Kaliacha Festival, and I speak about Mr. Krishnadat Narayan Singh, the man behind the sound. He has supported the Kaliacha and he has been here. And when Krishna is behind the sound, we know we have no problem. And I really can't sing, so I really rely on him. So I would like you all to think about that. And at the end of these 3 days, I hope you all would have an answer of why you are here. Not only why are you here at Kaliacha Festival, why are you here in the Republic of Trinidad and Tobago, why you are here walking as a human being on the face of this earth. That answer should be very, very clear in our minds. And then we could follow through the love and the liberation, the bhakti and the mukti of Bhagawan Sri Krishna and Mahakali Ma. So are you ready? All right. Devi Namam Madhuram. So who back him up? All right, come on.

0: You know, in there are three categories, right? There are three very powerful animals in the animal kingdom. Taran, I think you'd know about them. The elephant, Mr. Mungo the elephant, the snake, and the lion, king of the jungle. So they say that the elephant, one of the most, you know, the strongest and most powerful animal, symbol of knowledge, the greatest knowledge, Vivek, wisdom, Vivek. But the problem with the elephant is he real slow. The snake, dangerous, Bhayankar, as they will say. I mean, if you see a snake, you will want to run away, right? But the snake is always in fear, very fearful animal. And the lion, king of the jungle. The lion lives alone, you know, nobody could live with him. Strong, powerful, vibrant. But he does sleep more. They say sometimes us Hindus is be like that. We don't want to be a sleeping society. We don't want to be a fearful society. And we certainly not a society that's going to be slow and left behind. So I want to see this side first, then we go into the middle side, and then the end side. Because your power is in your hands as Hindus. And if Mahakali Ma is going to come on this stage and Bhagwan Sri Krishna are going to appear here, it must be an effort on both sides. The stage alone can sing for you, you know. Pandit alone can pray for you, you know. 1 year puja and you lock up and you're gone. Mm-mm. Mayank?
1: I agree.
0: Right. So we're going, you all hold your hand, right? We're going with this side first.

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A peacock feather is on his head. And I know Narendra Ji is here and I can't see him. But there's a beautiful flute, the Basuri, on his lips. Narendra Ji, let us hear all that Basuri songs tonight on the lips of Bhagwan Shri Krishna. Close your eyes.

underlips, surrounded by the fragrance of Vrindavan, the cows, the gopas and the gopis, and the sweetness of divine love. And on the other side, contradicting yet complementing this sweetness, we see the goddess Mahakali, dark as the limitless night. Her hair is unbound. The sword, the khadga, is in her hand. A garland of skulls around her neck. Standing beyond the boundaries of ordinary human conception. At this first glance, we ask, what could Sri Krishna possibly have to do with Mahakali? One attracts, the other terrifies. One plays the flute, the other carrying the sword. One dances in bliss, in anandam, in happiness with the gopis, and the other dances upon the very ground of death. But perhaps our mistake is that we are only looking at the two forms. Tonight, let us look at the tattva, or the element, to see, to know, to understand, to conceptualize what

created with darkness. Bhagwan Shri Krishna is dark in color, Shyama. And Mahakali is also dark in color. That's a similarity. And we have heard in the last 2-3 Kali Yatra festivals, who can comprehend the divinity of Mahakali? Fierce, black, large, shimmering eyes, appearing as a destructive force, triumphant, victorious. She is the guardian. She is the protectress, the mother. Mahakali is Dharma, and she is Kal, time, and Kali, the one who causes time to come into existence.

Mata in his Bala Leela, which was so beautiful, Pandit Mukramji. Sweet, you know, Adaram Maduram Nayanam Maduram Hasitam Maduram Maduradipate Aki Lam Maduram. Bhagwan Sri Krishna. The word Krishna itself has three meanings. Bhagwan Sri Krishna attracts. Bhagwan Sri Satya Sai Baba explained, he said,

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He is Krishna, and he is attracting how? By his divine form, his nectarine, his sweet speech, his leela, his sweet words. And the third meaning is kushyati iti krishnaha. Kushyati iti krishnaha, the one who is always in a state of blissfulness, beyond happiness. Something bad happens, you get upset. Something good happens, you're very happy. Bhagwan Sri Krishna transcends all of this. He's beyond the stage of happiness, beyond the stage of unhappiness, at a state of blissfulness. He lives in the world, but the world doesn't live on him. And I give you an example. You all are sitting here, yes? But from here, I have a very good view. And what I looked at the beginning and I started to smile is I'm seeing all of the cars going down the highway. And I thought about it and I said, look at them. They are all seated here like beautiful gems with hearts and minds open to receive the grace of the Lord this evening. Sitting here very peacefully, but the whole world is revolving around them. The busyness of the highway is going on. The actions of the country are in progress, but all these beautiful souls have gathered here to receive the grace. That is Bhagwan Sri Krishna. Stillness in the noise, tranquility in the crowd. That is his ras, his anandam, his leela. Due to these three qualities, cultivation, attraction, and blissfulness,

कृष्णं वंदे जगद्गुरुं। The sweetness, the anand, the love. When you come over the next 3 evenings, bring yourself into that mode of devotion and love. And just as everything is happening around you and you're sitting here very peacefully, you look like murtis. Forget about everything. This is your chance. Kali Yatra Festival has given you that opportunity. Utilize it. Utilize the opportunity. So Mr. Mongro, I have 11 minutes. It's 8:20 and I was asked to stop at 8:30. So I'm going to do it all in 10 minutes, okay? The kata didn't start yet, you know, that was just the introduction. So, we have Mahakali and Bhagwan Sri Krishna. In the Srimad Bhagavat Mahapuran, and this is only part of the 10th chapter, it's not the entirety of it. It comes in about 13 volumes, and Swamiji has several, and when I say several, I mean several publications by different authors of them. The Srimad Bhagavat Mahapuran explains, at the time of the appearance of Bhagwan Sri Krishna, before his birth, there was a remarkable connection with Shakti, the divinity, the mother, the goddess. Call her Adi Maya, Adya Shakti, Mahamaya, Chandika, Bhairavi, whatever name you want to call her, Mahakali. And we all know this story. I'm not going into the detail of where he was imprisoned and what happened. And there were several of the children being killed. We all know of that. I want to take you straight to the energy that came with him when he appeared. And it is said before his birth, he instructed the energy of the goddess, the Devi. Now I am about to take avatar, to go on the face of this earth. But you know, consciousness cannot come into action without energy. The lights cannot work without the electricity. Everybody clear? The car cannot function without the mechanical things that make it function. Professor Dilip Dan cannot function without Mrs. Usha Dan. You all get me? Thank you. Bhagwan Sri Krishna says, I need you to appear with me as I go on earth for my Leela. And he instructs her that you should go to Vraja and I will appear as Devaki, Mata's son, and you should appear as the daughter of Yashoda. Beautiful description in the Srimad Bhagavat Pura of this conversation, Uncle Rohit. Beautiful. I just do one verse, the Bhagavatam.

There you will appear in the form known as Yog Maya, or goddess. The same Bhagavat Mahapuran, the passage goes on further to say that the goddess is also worshipped by various names: Durga, Bhadrakali, Vijaya, Vaishnavi, Chandika, Narayani, Ambika. So notice something very extraordinary here. Bhagwan Sri Krishna's appearance also unfolds together with the appearance of Shakti, or the Divine Mother. Is it clear? They both appeared for a particular purpose in a particular yuga at the same time. Our Gurudev Swami Brahma Swarupanandaji says there are two sides of the same coin, but yet not the coin. They are interdependent. Unity. At the macro level, they are unity, oneness. And at the micro level, this unity must become diversified to serve the purpose at a particular time and a particular place. So the two entities of Purush and Prakriti leave that state of unity and oneness, come down on this earth and manifest themselves in different forms to serve a purpose at a particular time. And they serve it in very different ways. Whenever there was a manifestation of a power of divinity, there was a manifestation of a power of Shakti. Could you all give me some examples? I'll be a little quicker, I have 3 minutes. Sri Ram and Sita, thank you. Anyone on this side? If your husband's here, you could say both are you know. You're a microphone of the macro, who tell you you're not? You could say, I am God. You could declare that. But you have to remember it always. I am divinity. Who again? Suzanne Salamna. Exactly, Sri Krishna and Radha. Who again? All you miss anyone I want. Shivan Shakti, come now, man. We at Kaliyatra Festival have graduated. Eh? We not in, but the children was in upper six and lower six and thing. We already in third year BSc here. Shivan Shakti, Sri Ram and Sita. So whenever that supporting force comes on earth, the avatar, it comes with its supporting Shakti. Here's the first instance of the appearance of Bhagwan Sri Krishna, of where the appearance of the goddess, the Shakti of the goddess in the form of Yoga Maya is coming to support his work. But Bhagwan Sri Krishna carried the flute, Mahakali carried the sword. The flute calls, the sword cuts. Krishna calls the soul away from its forgetfulness. Come, come, and he's reminding you all the time. You know why Mahakali is so frightful? She's gonna tell you, come, come. She'll cut everything out of your way and drag you and bring you to her. The ferocious mother. You know when the mother ready to give licks to the children? Right, she ain't studying nothing. In Trinidad, terminology, but she, I go break your tail. Right? You don't play around with Mahakali at all. Don't think you're in devotion with the goddess and you're indisciplined in other aspects of your life. That is when you will face the repercussions. And that is why she's so fierce and dangerous. Don't make jokes with her at all. So now,
the appearance. But why? The reason for the appearance. What is the reason? Bhagwan Shri Krishna says in the Srimad Bhagavad Gita, chapter 4, the reason for the existence. Why did he take appearance on this earth? Why did the goddess appear on the earth? In the Srimad Bhagavad Gita, chapter 4, verse 7 writes,

for the protection of the good. Vinashaya cha dushkritam, for the destruction of the wicked and the evil. That is Mahakali. She's coming for that part. And he's

for the protection and the destruction of evil, for the restoration of dharma. That's the theology of the avatar. And the Srimad Bhagavat Mahapuran 10.1.17 says, the same verse of why he's appearing, why they are both appearing, the conditions preceding the appearance or the advent of these two Shaktis,

Mother Earth couldn't tolerate the burden of the atrocities that were happening on Earth. The misuse of political power, global warming, the development of the atomic energy and nuclear energy for destruction of humanity and the globe. Criminality. Human beings living like hogs and dogs. Dharati Mata could not tolerate that. And she has begged for protection. The same verse in the Devi Mahatmayam, a corresponding declaration of the manifestation of the Divine Mother. Why?

says that when there is suffering and oppression, when the rakshasas or the negative forces arise, it is at each such time that I shall descend and bring about the immediate destruction of the enemies. Bhagwan Shri Krishna came to transform the society. Change our minds a little bit. All you be better people. All you do good. Serve humanity. A Mahakali Mata, it is an instant destruction of that negativity. That is the difference. But they came for the same purpose. Bhagwan Shri Krishna declares that when dharma declines, I manifest. And the Devi says, when the rakshas oppression arises, I descend. And what all you think are rakshasas? People running along with big, big eyes and long, long teeth and long, long ears and things? No. Look around the world. World leaders who have political and other powers in their hands and they are misusing it with the wrong intention and the wrong purpose. Look around yourselves. I want everything for me and I will not share with my brother because he has become an other. Where are we going as a human race? The only upside of this Pandit Kuldeep Ji is if we go like that, the avatars will come faster. They will manage.

0: greetings for those of you who've just joined us. 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
1: Mahotsav,
0: directly from the venue of Diwali Nava. Because stage dive to a broad cup of nonsense.
1: Acknowledging their shortcomings, mistakes, and inability to worship her perfectly, while seeking her compassionate forgiveness and grace, the Stotram beautifully expresses the intimate relationship between the devotee and the Divine Mother, emphasizing that even when one is imperfect or unable to perform elaborate worship, sincere surrender and devotion are always accepted by her. It is therefore a prayer of humility, repentance, surrender, and unconditional faith in the compassionate nature of Shri Bhavani. We now ask you all to please join your hands.

No interesting session coming on there for those of you who have just been joining us, friends. We still have some most interesting parts of the program yet to come, so stay with us as members of audience and stand up for this very special segment. There are certain rituals observed in these traditions. People have come out in the ethnic and religious wear. So let's take in the aspect.

the public standing for this devotional singing session as young ladies walked through the audience, made their collections, and people completed their rituals. Let's go backstage side.

We show your hands together in the final closing mantras as we seek that blessings of the divine personification of Mother Hemateshwari. With you we have come, and so too with you we shall depart. We humbly ask of you, Hey Mata, with one goal within our mind, we humbly pray to you, uniting us together under that common cause.

0: devotees, with one united voice, we proclaim victory to Bhagwan. Bolo Shri Gajanam Swami Ki, Shri Mahapati Mahadeva Ki, Bhavana Putra Numan Ki, Ayodhya Ramala Ki, Satya Sanatan Dharma Ki, Kasi Mata Ki. Jai Sitaram, everyone. Asanbet Karaho Jai. 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Remember, arati, parusad, and meals are prepared for each and every one of you. 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Jai Sitaram.
1: My friends, and this is where we are about to leave you. But we want to thank you very much. You've got DJ Vicky in the studio, my technical supervisor, Stephen Shaw, on the spot here, and your outside broadcast anchor today, Shmuel Mohammed. Now, remember, we, God willing, will return here tomorrow. That's Wednesday. And then we come back on Thursday. Friday night will be the final session. Hey, I just want you to bear that in mind. It's going to be a most wonderful session as promised by the members of the committee. First, we want to say thank you very much to the organizer, our wonderful friends. Gosh, we've got to thank this man in so many ways for all the work that he has done, Mr. Rick Raghunandan and his daughter and friends and companions. Also to the Mayank Ramguli Music Ensemble. Thanks to all the players. They have worked on the eastern end of the board, and to all the others who came out here and supported this program. And in particular, we say thank you very much to Authentic Builders General Hardware, trendsetters in the hardware business. So this is Shmuel Mohammed wishing you a safe journey home, and we look forward to your presence tomorrow. Thank you, and have a lovely evening.
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1: Assalamu alaikum wa rahmatullahi wa barakatuh. May the peace and blessings of Almighty Allah be with each and everyone this morning, inshallah. It's truly a blessing to be in your company. May Allah subhanahu wa ta'ala accept your efforts, inshallah, and make today peaceful, wonderful, and full of good things for you and your family, inshallah. Ameen. My friends, today, inshallah, we would have spoken about many different things about the Prophet sallallahu alaihi wasallam. And being that we are speaking about the Prophet sallallahu alaihi wasallam in this month of Rabiul Awwal, today I would like to make mention and let us look at it from the angle of the home life and making a Prophet sallallahu alaihi wasallam, making the Prophet sallallahu alaihi wasallam a part of our home life. Because it is simple and very easy to be polite to someone and be nice to someone and show good character to someone who's outside. People who we may not know, we try our best to come off nice to them and come off, you know, polite to them. Because we don't want them having a bad impression of us because we are now meeting this person. But at home, what's our character? What's our behavior? How do we treat with the people who we are living with all the time, every day? That is something we should think about. The Prophet Allah subhanahu wa ta'ala mentions in Quran, لَقَدْ كَانَ لَكُمْ فِي رَسُولِ اللَّهِ أُسْفَةٌ حَسَنًا. Indeed, in the Messenger of Allah, for you, indeed in the Messenger of Allah subhanahu wa ta'ala sallallahu alayhi wa sallam, you have an excellent example. Notice Allah did not say that Rasulullah sallallahu alayhi wa sallam was only an example for scholars. He did not say he was only an example for imams or only those who spend time in the masjid. You have an excellent example in the Prophet sallallahu alayhi wa sallam. So whether it is that you may be a teacher, a parent, a husband, a wife, a young person, an elderly, a leader, an ordinary person, then in the life of the Prophet sallallahu alaihi wasallam, we have an example, including the way that he lived and he behaved with his family inside the house. That is also an example for you and I. Imagine a home where people greet each other with salam. Imagine a home when Quran is recited, Durood is recited. Imagine a home where parents speak respectfully to children and children respect their parents. Imagine a home where a husband, he remembers the kindness of the Prophet sallallahu alaihi wasallam when dealing with his wife. Imagine a wife who remembers the patience and gentleness taught by the Prophet sallallahu alaihi wasallam. A family that knows how to forgive. A family where people can make mistakes without being humiliated. A home where the sunnah is not simply taught as information, but lived as a family structure. Sometimes we think of the greatness, or that greatness means being powerful. But look at the Prophet sallallahu alaihi wasallam. He was the greatest of Allah subhanahu wa ta'ala's creation, yet he was gentle, he was humble, he was approachable, he helped his family. Hazrat Aisha radiallahu ta'ala anha, like we mentioned before, Hazrat Aisha radiallahu ta'ala anha was asked what the Prophet sallallahu alaihi wasallam would do in his home. She described how he would serve his family, and when the time for prayer came, he would go out for salah. Think about that. The Prophet sallallahu alaihi wasallam, the leader of the ummah, the recipient of revelation, the greatest teacher, yet in his home, he was not above helping. This teaches us something very profound. Greatness does not mean demanding to be served. Greatness means being willing to serve. A husband should think, I am the man of the house. Everybody, a husband should not think, sorry, that I am the man of the house and everybody should serve me. A wife should not think everything must be done according to me. Instead, it should be, How can I bring the sunnah of the Prophet sallallahu alaihi wasallam into my home? How did he treat with his children? He showed them affection. He greeted them. He carried them. He prayed with them. He carried his granddaughter whilst reading salah. She would climb on him whilst he was making sajda. All right. Then also you have that hadith. He, the Prophet sallallahu alaihi wasallam, shortened the prayer when he heard a child crying because he understood the concern of the mother, the focus of the mother would change. This is so remarkable. The Prophet sallallahu alaihi wasallam was leading salah, yet he was conscious of the feelings of a mother that needs and the needs of his child. That is mercy. Today, sometimes our children are physically present in our homes, but emotionally far away. They have their phones, they have tablets, they have social media, they have friends. And sometimes they have nobody who really listens to them. We are their parents. We are the ones who should have that relationship. Now, I'm not saying that they should not have friends. I'm not saying to cut them off everything. No. Whilst they have all of these other relationships, okay, their main bond and the strongest bond that they have shouldn't be with their phone, all right? It shouldn't be with friends on the outside. It shouldn't be with social media. It should be with you and I who are their parents. We ourselves, all right, should put down our phones. Look at them, listen to them, talk to them, ask them about their day, ask them what are they thinking, teach them about Allah, teach them about the Prophet sallallahu alaihi wasallam. My dear brothers and sisters, one of the greatest things we can do in our homes is to make the life of the Prophet sallallahu alaihi wasallam a part of our conversations. We do not have to wait for Rabbiul Awwal or some milad function or a school assignment. Make the seerah of the Prophet sallallahu alaihi wasallam a part of our daily lives. Okay? Perhaps once a week we can sit together and discuss it. Have a chat about it. Who was Khadija? Who was Aisha? What about the Hijra? What about the conquest of Makkah? Who was Bilal? Who was his best friend, Abu Bakr? These are things that we should bring into our homes, inshallah. So, my friends, at home, sometimes we are careful about strangers, but careless with what we say to our own families. All right? When we have to deal with someone that we do not know, we will make sure and say please and thank you and excuse me. But how do we treat our families at home? When we ask our children, do we say please? When we tell our wives, do we say thank you? The Prophet sallallahu alaihi wasallam said, the best of you are those who are best to their families. Look at that simple statement of the Prophet sallallahu alaihi wasallam, and then he continued, I am the best to my family. We should ask ourselves, am I the best with the people who I live with? How do I treat? Could I say that I am the best to my family? Yes. We will have our disagreements. We will have, you know, ups and downs, I agree. But still, we should not allow ourselves to become lost. And with our spouse, we are having a shouting competition. We should not be such fathers that when we enter our homes, everybody starts to quake. No. That was not how the Prophet sallallahu alaihi wasallam was. That was not how the Prophet sallallahu alaihi wasallam was. Find out. Simple as that. The sunnah of the Prophet sallallahu alaihi wasallam teaches us forgiveness. Every family have disagreements. No family is perfect. As, you know, husband and wife, we will disagree. As parents, you know, I mean, there will be misunderstanding between parents and children. And sometimes with siblings, there will be, you know, arguments. What makes a family strong is that people know how to forgive. Allah subhanahu wa ta'ala says, let them pardon and overlook. Would you not love that Allah should forgive you? Surah Nur. What a beautiful question. Would you not love that Allah should forgive you? If we want Allah's forgiveness, shouldn't we learn how to forgive others also? Perhaps there's somebody in our home who has been carrying a hurt for years. Perhaps a husband and a wife haven't properly forgiven each other. Perhaps siblings haven't spoken for a long time. My friends, I met someone a time and I mentioned to him I was, you know, in a funeral. And that person said I had not spoken to my brother for years upon years. No, my friends, that should not be us. That should not be us. No. Let us look at the life of the Prophet sallallahu alaihi wasallam and see how he dealt with his family members, how he dealt with his spouses, with his wives, sorry. How did he deal with his children? How did he deal with his relations? Every relationship that he had, look at it and see how he dealt with them. So that when we are in our household and we are with those people that we live with all the time, we would be treating them in the same manner that the Prophet sallallahu alaihi wasallam treated his people. That is important also, my friends. This is what is going to strengthen the bond between us, between spouse and spouse, between parents and children, between children and parents, between siblings. And that is just a small family unit. And then you can grow to cousins and aunts and uncles and parents and grandparents. How did the Prophet sallallahu alaihi wasallam treat with all these different people? It is there in the life of the Prophet sallallahu alaihi wasallam. It is truly amazing. Note this, yeah? Note this. That every moment of the Prophet sallallahu alaihi wasallam is recorded, both his private and public life. It is recorded. So if we want to find out something, it is there for us. Look, you would find it, inshallah. My friends, let us, inshallah, take the time to understand how did the Prophet sallallahu alaihi wasallam live and treat with people in his household. We're not going public yet. Look at how he lived his life within his household. He helped around the house. He took care of his own mending clothes sometimes. He never complained that the food not tasting good. Okay? He was always mindful of the fact that my spouse took the time to cook for me. And never did he complain about it. So, let us, inshallah, look at it from that angle, inshallah. Look at the life of the Prophet sallallahu alaihi wasallam from that angle. And try to adopt it in our lives, inshallah. May Allah subhanahu wa ta'ala bless us with a deep connection of the Prophet sallallahu alaihi wasallam, a deep love of the Prophet sallallahu alaihi wasallam, a deep connection with the Prophet sallallahu alaihi wasallam.

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1: Today, inshallah, for our inspirational quote, we use a hadith of the Prophet sallallahu alaihi wasallam, which tells us, the believers who show the most perfect faith are those who have the best behavior, and the best of you are those who are best to their wives. My friends, this is so simple and so easy to understand. The best of you are those who are best to their wives. How do I treat with my spouse? What is my family life like? This is something that we should also learn from the life of the Prophet sallallahu alaihi wasallam. What is my family life? How is my family life? Is there any similarity in it to that of the life of the Prophet sallallahu alaihi wasallam, his family life? Or am I that when I enter the house, I am the most feared person? No, that is not how it was with the Prophet sallallahu alaihi wasallam. So, if we truly love the Prophet sallallahu alaihi wasallam, let us find out about him and adopt those ways and characteristics that he had, inshallah.

0: for joining us this morning on the As-Salaam program. Have a great day, inshallah.
1: Jazakallah for tuning in and allowing us to be a part of your morning. May Allah subhanahu wa ta'ala truly bless you and your family with a wonderful day, inshallah. Ameen. Today is Wednesday, and tomorrow at our masjid, the Kudi Sardar Memorial Masjid in California, the California Masjid, we will be joined by, you know, that's tomorrow, Thursday, the Thursday the 3rd of August, inshallah, we will be joined by Maulana Junaid Ahmed of the Takarigua Masjid. He is the Imam of the Takarigua Masjid. He will be with us, inshallah, to speak on topics concerning the Prophet sallallahu alaihi wasallam, as it is the month of Rabiul Awwal. And tomorrow the topic would be mercy over anger, emotional intelligence from the Sunnah of the Prophet sallallahu alaihi wasallam. So you are invited to come, inshallah, and be a part of this program tomorrow evening after Maghrib. We'll start. The importance of this is that we are able to understand how we treat our families. We are able to understand how did the Prophet sallallahu alaihi wasallam deal with his anger and not allow his anger to overtake it and overtake him and consume him. Instead, mercy came out. Mercy was there. Rahmatul lil alameen. He was a mercy for the entire world. My friends, let us, inshallah, try to adopt the characteristics of the Prophet sallallahu alaihi wasallam. Let us make it our character, inshallah, and that will increase our love for the Prophet sallallahu alaihi wasallam. And I also look forward to see you tomorrow evening after Maghrib at our masjid in Junon Street, California, for a lecture by Maulana Junaid of the Takarigua Masjid, the Imam of the Takarigua Masjid. Jazakallah for joining us this morning. Assalamu alaikum wa rahmatullahi wa barakatuh.
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0: Good morning. I am Jensen Levin with Headline News on CNC3 and the TBC Radio Network. Former Prime Minister Dr. Keith Rowley is chastising Prime Minister Kamala Prasad Bisesa for what he says was a divisive message to her supporters for Independence Day instead of using the opportunity to unite the population. Dr. Rowley says the Prime Minister chose to publish what he describes as a vile racist rubbish that threatens the peace, prosperity, and stability of Trinidad and Tobago. Responding to questions from CNC3 News, Dr. Rowley said the Prime Minister has shown that she did not return to government for the betterment of the people, but rather as a vile and angry woman hell-bent on extracting vengeance on a portion of the population. Rowley says Prasad Bisesa owes the entire country an apology for what he describes as a dangerous attempt to stir racial division. In a separate Independence Day statement to UNC supporters, Prasad Bisesa's message reflected on the struggles of the UNC supporters and their ancestors, saying they had once been objects of ridicule and hatred under the PNM. But Dr. Rowley says the Prime Minister crossed the line from political rhetoric into racial division. Meanwhile, political analyst Dr. Winford James says the Prime Minister's Independence Day messages missed the bigger question, which is how does she and her government plan to move the country forward? Dr. James says after 64 years of independence, the country is still dependent on oil and gas, and he wants to hear what strategies this government has to change that.
1: Now you listen to what Kamala said, and you're not better off. You don't understand. What is she talking about? What is it that she has in mind that we should now be doing? Remember, this is Kamala 2, eh? Kamala 1, there was a Kamala 1. We are now with Kamala 2, which means that in Kamala 1, she was criticizing the way government was exercised, right? Now it's Kamala 2, and she's now coming to tell us, well, look, you know, we have been relying, we have been criticizing this, that, and that.
0: Dr. James also takes issue with the Prime Minister's peace or total war language in a message to UNC supporters. He says the problem is that the public doesn't know who she was talking about or what she meant. Former People's Partnership Government Minister Dr. Devant Maharaj is taking aim at Prime Minister Kamala Prasad Bisesa's declaration that the UNC leadership must never fall into the hands of weak men and women. In her Independence Day message to the UNC family, Prasad Bisesa said the party needs leaders whose finesse and diplomacy are backed by steelness and savagery when necessary. But Maharaj argued that several strong and independent personalities have been marginalized, expelled, or fallen out with Prasad Bisesa over the years. He pointed to former political figures including Jack Warner, Ganga Singh, Vasant Bharat, Kevin Ramnarayan, Saroj Rambachan, Fuad Khan, and Prakash Ramada. Maharaj charged that a party which boasts about rejecting weak leadership but surrounds itself with people unwilling to challenge its leader has not been strengthened but rather hollowed out. Stay tuned for another news update at the top of the hour and for comprehensive coverage in our midday news and the major newscast at 7 p.m. on CNC3.

Life doesn't give you what you want. It gives you what you deserve. In the African wilderness, nothing is promised. Nothing is guaranteed. Nothing is wasted. The hyena, often mocked as a scavenger, carries home a prize most animals would scoff at: a single buffalo leg. To the lion, it may seem scraps. To the leopard, it may appear beneath their dignity. But to the hyena, it is victory, survival, and a reminder that life gives not the banquet we dream of, but the portion we fight for and deserve. The hyena does not complain about not getting the whole buffalo. It does not sulk in the shadows, envying the lion's feast. Instead, it sinks its teeth into what it has earned. One leg may not look like much, but for the hyena, it is nourishment, it is triumph, it is proof that persistence always pays. Life is like this. We often sit and dream of golden thrones, lavish tables and endless riches. But dreams alone feeds no one. What matters is what you carry home. What matters is what you chase, what you endure, and what you're willing to carry home. Just as the hyena's reputation has never stopped it from surviving, your critics cannot stop you from thriving. Life will never hand you the whole buffalo simply because you want it. It will only reward you grit, your resilience, and your efforts. And in the end, the hyena limps home with more than just meat. It carries the lesson that survival belongs not to the strongest or the most glamorous, but to the most relentless. Life doesn't owe you anything. You don't get what you wish for. You get what you work, fight, and deserve. Be relentless, because even a single leg can carry you through the storm. And it's indeed so profound. We sit and we think about the endless riches, and the mansions, and the thrones, and the big cars. But this can only be had through the work that we put in. Whatever we have, remember, whatever we have is what we would have worked for. Something for you to think about this morning. Definitely. Put in the work and get it in there, and definitely you'll get what you deserve. You can't become a doctor without putting in the work. Can't become a lawyer, can't become an accountant without doing the ACCA. Can't become academically top class if you didn't put in the studies. Can't become a top-notch DJ if you didn't put in the work. Can't become a number one announcer if you didn't. Welcome to the show, man. Welcome to your Pump and Vibe here on your Sangeet 106.1 FM.

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0: All right. Music Boss, Delina Dad Raymond, and of course, yes, that one from back in 2024, May Piazza, 6:31. Good morning. 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And did you know that all Carib Brewery glass bottles can be returned for cash? That's right. So just bring them in to participating supermarkets and wholesalers. Remember, they cannot accept bottles that are not from Carib Brewery. So return and earn. Those of you who like to collect bottle. You ever collect bottle? I collect bottle already. Let me say officially good morning and welcome to the show. Yeah, man. Welcome to this Wednesday, 2nd of September's edition of Pump and Vibe right here on your Sangeet 106.1 FM. My name, of course, it's Rishi Ram alongside my virgin. Let me say good morning going out to Stefan DX, boy. Was he seen,
1: pal? Yo, good morning. Good morning. Good morning to everybody as well. Good morning, Pauline.
0: Already?
1: One time.
0: You just lash out there because, yeah. She probably would have been beaten up by now. She probably would have been giving us a little reminder with regards to the time. And, hey, 6:32 already. 6:33 and nobody... Wait, it's really happening. So, good morning to you, Pauline. Pauline, go there and have a great day today. Let me see what she's on. Good morning going out to Tara, Petersfield. Good morning to Faz and David. Christina. Good morning going out to Shanti. Out there in Princess Town. Sybil, what going on? Sybil out there in the Lakeland. Mm-hmm. And Brighton early this morning, I'm seeing that Rennie is on. Says, oh gosh, we're alive. I love all your morning show, boy. All your morning show is the best. Thank you so much, guys. Thank you so much. What is the scene, pa? What went on yesterday?
1: Nothing. Normal.
0: Went home, bus asleep.
1: Late in the evening? Yeah, late in the evening.
0: Daniel looked like he was bepping a little bit, eh?
1: Probably about after 2.
0: Serious?
1: Yeah.
0: So you had work to do, huh?
1: No, that was just the time, you know? But he decided to crash out, so... Yeah, I woke up about 5:30. Had some stuff to do and then went to bed about 11:45. Yeah.
2: Good morning, Uncle Strango. It's a fun happy Wednesday from Samuel. Today's my mommy birthday. You could play a song to say I love you very much. Happy birthday.
0: Samuel getting big, you know?
1: Mm-hmm.
0: Yeah.
1: Voice changing.
0: Voice, you know, the speech coming in a little bit, yeah, you know, in a little bit a little better. Yeah. But today's Samuel's mommy birthday.
1: Oh, happy birthday to her. Yeah.
0: Happy birthday to Samuel, mommy.
1: I mean, now, I think this is the week where parents would kind of have the kids get an upper sitting time to get them back in a groove for Monday, eh?
0: Yeah, boy.
1: Yeah.
0: So. It's sadness time, man. This is real sadness time, boy.
1: Like, hey, get up. Look at the time, and, you know.
0: How you going to bed at sitting time, too?
1: Going to bed at sitting time, correct. I tell the teachers, I know you all listen to us every morning, I want to believe. Easier for the homework Monday morning now. Well, Monday evening, sorry, I would say. Yeah, easier for the homework now.
0: Yeah. They got it right yesterday.
1: That's getting boring now, my brother.
0: Yeah.
1: That's getting boring now.
0: You got it right yesterday.
1: Yeah, easier for the homework now. The first day of school.
0: Homework?
1: Oh, go home and write that. Nah, come up with something else better. You tell them go and make a volcano or something.
0: Oh, God, now, boy. Hey, good morning to the teachers in there who is Well, Friday they'll have to go out. Friday most teachers will have to go out and prepare the classroom.
1: Thursday. I want to believe from Thursday.
0: From Thursday? Yeah. Well, yeah, I guess so.
1: Some teachers go out from today.
0: To make sure things in again from now. Well, I'm seeing the schools and they is busy right now. Man pressure washing and cleaning and
1: that's good.
0: Things paying down, you know.
1: That's
0: things,
1: good because, normally you don't really see that, eh?
0: Nah, well, boy, I'll tell you, it's a good thing to pressure wash them school in them, because them rats and them would have a feel there than, hey. So, and these days, you can't take no chances at all. Make sure you clean up the place and thing, because, the kids and they're always so susceptible to getting sick, boy.
1: And to the schools as well, and I've said to the schools, come up with a plan, because we have these children going out there with a nice, clean uniform.
0: Yeah.
1: And these desks and chairs in a horrible condition. Rusty down, wherever the case may be. Even self during school time, you have a little fundraising day where you probably have a little something on sale. And once those vacations start, basically you get the MTS workers and I get where you come out and get these things painted. Because not everybody could afford to buy the new desk and table.
0: Yeah, well,
1: you kind of refurbish it and get an idea, man.
0: That's a good vibe too. And bro, let me tell you something. I honestly, if I would have been given the opportunity to, like for example, when my kids was going to school, to make sure and do my part, I would have tried to secure the desk. When I say I don't mind buying a little paint and thing and going and sort out a little desk.
1: Even the parents, You come out, you take a week and you come out and,
0: Yeah, but some of them trying real unruly too. Some of them trying real unruly because I had experience when youth man was in Astra and these boys and they used to literally be pelting chairs and all that kind of thing. Yeah. So some of them real unruly too.
1: These are the things that they need to stand accountability for. Once you are caught doing these things, all right, come on.
0: You gotta pay up. You can't come until you pay up.
1: Yeah, take some time out and pay up as well.
0: You gotta pay up.
1: Yeah.
0: I think that's a good thing.
1: No, and I think they are the ones. Okay, so you are the ones that doing the damages. All right, here we're going on.
0: I think that's a good thing.
1: You need to come out and repair them.
0: Damaging school property, you gotta pay up. Those who have found damaging school property, you gotta pay up.
1: Whether it be writing on the wall, damaging the table, the desk. Are you right up on the wall? All right, come with a bucket of paint.
0: Yeah.
1: And a brush.
0: So. I feel like a good vibe. Implementing a fines to make sure that, the school environment, the school classroom and everything, the desks and tables and all these things are kept in a gear. Because they want to make this place conducive for learning, And yes, it's going to have the disruptors, but yes, it's going to have the ones who's going to try their best. Because let me tell you something, bro. I watching, for example, the front page of The Guardian this morning, and the Prime Minister had to jump out yesterday when she would have been privy to a video. Big woman with pampalam and bam bam and everything outside. You ever see them? Bikini. All up in the back. Fighting, woman fighting.
1: Oh, that was in the party. Yeah.
0: Like, it's, I mean, what is the behavior? Yeah. What is the behavior now?
1: Yeah.
0: And everything, everybody could always throw their hands up in the air and ball, you ain't doing nothing about crime and this and all that kind of thing. But
1: they are the ones that creating it.
0: Human beings living here, human beings behaving like that.
1: And as grown adults, if you tend to behave that way, what do you leave for the younger ones?
0: That's the thing.
1: And you know what? That's the thing. Everybody has a phone now, so you're quick to videotape that and throw it up on social media. So when the younger ones see that, they'll feel like, all right, it's okay. It's cool to do that.
0: Exactly.
1: That's the trend. I want to be trendy.
0: Exactly.
1: I want to be on that trend too.
0: Exactly. So all your big people behaving like that.
1: Mm.
0: Right? Big people behaving like that. How much the police could do? It have 8 million people in our party. You expect to have 8 million police in the party as well? Come on. Better than that. All you need to learn to behave all yourself. All you can't. All you have no behavior at all. Or they have no behavior at all. How much somebody going to do? How much somebody going to police all you? You understand? This is the wrong thing. And you're right. When you see that kind of a behavior, because number one, they have one the world's greatest clothing, yeah. Right? And you're fighting on top of that.
1: Yeah.
0: Leg spinning like helicopter, leg all over, who neck, head, and all that kind of thing, and things going on. The worst fight, WWF fighting going on. What do you expect for the youths and them? The youths and them in the school now want to do the same thing. And they go on to school bright and early Monday morning, where somebody would have taken the time to clean and prepare and make sure that this environment, teachers go into school this whole week to make sure and put classroom in an order, and then the rakshas and them come out and disrupt the whole environment.
1: And even simple things as littering, like, okay, you're caught littering, idea what's going on, you need to pick up the garbage for the entire week.
0: That's
1: what's going on. Somebody in that RTR walked down the road. Each bin, you need to pick up all the garbage bag and take it out.
0: That's simple.
1: Yeah, and some way or the other, they will learn.
0: Yeah, you gotta implement harsh penalties, and you gotta do this thing. I think more prefects that'll be implemented in the school, more watchdogs. When I say, you gotta put more men, more people in school to make sure that, you know what? Hey, there's a scene. And our next vibe, a good vibe is a camera in a classroom, bro.
1: Yeah.
0: A good vibe is a camera in a classroom. Put a camera in a classroom, because when you walk in there and you see the desk break, nobody ain't talking
1: about it. They might eat that too.
0: Yeah. When you go in the classroom and you see the desk break,
1: they might find a way to destroy the camera.
0: That's what I'm showing you. You see the classroom break. A desk break. Nobody ain't talking. Whole class get put to sit down. Everybody quiet. Mm-hmm. Nobody ain't talking. Camera is there now. You would be able to realize. Okay, you break the camera. Who pay? You gotta pay for the camera too. Mm-hmm. Because you're going to attack
1: the camera. Don't put the camera in a way that they don't know where it is.
0: All of these things. All of these things. But somehow, somewhere, people have to know. And I don't know if they fall off the wagon with regards to knowing.

0: Penalties have to be, fines have to be implemented. Parents have to face consequences. Because, hey, what? You ain't want to do this thing? You had to know, you had to come until you pay.
1: And even coming out of school thinking that this type of behavior is okay, you know, I guess that's the way they grew into being these kind of little menaces.
0: I mean,
1: after school, hey, a certain time and it's still loitering all over the place. Problems one time.
0: That's the thing. What you doing loitering?
1: Yeah, bye. I'm just saying, 3:30.
0: Move on out.
1: 3:30, you must be inside already, What are you still doing outside? You have to have a valid reason and they're just loitering and causing havoc in the place, like, you know. That's madness.
0: Yeah, man. Anyways, as according to the front page of The Guardian, Prime Minister, like I said, she went off on that video. She said, nah, man. And she get the video with the woman in him, and she was very irate about that. She says, well, Prime Minister condemns lawless acts by citizens, including patrons to the FOC breakfast fete on Independence Day. And you know, they're still talking about a breakfast party. Well, because this one didn't happen. They say they have a party coming up sometime in November to make a party. You still allowed? Them still allowed? Nah, man. Anyways, Tobago launches a $500 baby incentive. Make a baby in Tobago. Have any babies in Tobago? Well, if you have, you have a $500 to go and collect. Farley says, he would have made this promise before. Farley says that any brand new mothers, well, any brand new baby born in Tobago, you have $500. So if you know you have any kind of affiliates, any kind of attachments in Tobago, you have about $500 to collect. Make the call and find out. Sometime last year, I know you was going to Tobago real often.
1: This year?
0: No, it was last year. No, you went for the Tobago Carnival, I think.
1: This year too. This year I was across the.
0: Yeah, well, thing. Make the call and find out now. Just make the call and find out if everything is A-OK. You have a $500 to collect, right? What's trending again? Let me see what's happening. Well, the Prime Minister said, behave or stay home, eh? Behave or stay home. NCRHA orders review of patient escort service over alleged gang threats. PM dismisses criticism over UNC independence message. Rowley accuses Kamala of stoking racial division. Kamala says UNC leadership not up for grabs, says independence message the party supporters misinterpreted. Duma calls for increased police patrols as $2 million in AC and copper parts stolen. Farley says Tobago security posts operational in a week. All right. That's about what's trending. Of course, today, the Guardian newspaper celebrates 109 years anniversary.
1: Happy anniversary.
0: Yeah. So the Guardian newspaper has been out here way before independence and all that kind of thing. Way before all of we. So, they're out here a long time doing this thing. So, I mean, congratulations going out to the Guardian newspaper. Yeah, man. Guardian Media big. Anyways, Rocket says, Stephon, how much $500 do you have to collect? Rocket, do you have any $500 to collect? Anybody? Anyways, that's a quick look at what's trending, what's going on, what's happening. Let me let this boy sing a little bit. What's his name again? Richan? Yeah, let him sing a little bit. And when we come back, we've got some messages to take care of. And we make our way on up to Newsstand. Our number one of Pump and Vibe.

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0: and rightfully so. It should be tune bad, you know. Tune is very, very bad. To Mary Melody. And like I tell you yesterday, the Guyanese and them love it real bad. They love it bad. Let me say good morning. Good morning, guys. Just want to wish the most handsome, adorable man in the world. Who, me? Oh, punking in them again. Oh, God, boy.
1: Honestly?
0: Are you telling yourself about them two of them?
1: Listen, I would like to see a picture of both of them. I would like to see a picture of this couple.
0: Let me see.
1: I just want to see what they're so in love with. Yeah, a drill bit. Yeah, I really want to see what they're so in love with.
0: She picks a drill bit. Done. The most wonderful guy in the world, you know. Poo bear pick drill bit is. She pick is a drill bit, you know. What does that mean, pumpkin? Oh, listen, real picks now. Send a real pick.
1: Like, for real, look, could you all send a picture of both?
0: I don't think they're real.
1: A couple picture, basically.
0: I don't think they're real.
1: You think it's one person sending two messages?
0: Yeah. I think it's.
1: One person have two.
0: Yeah, I think there's a fella working in our wood workshop. I realize somebody done my satisfaction him. I feel as the dumb boy don't my suggestion him. I feel as he who does be selling them pick and thing and... Because he ain't no girl, eh? He ain't no girl.
1: I need a picture of this.
0: Nah, them not real. Them not real, boy. Because if I love my man so much, my man is a drill bit. Nah, don't do me that. I not real. That is not real. I love my man so much, I post up my man, boy. My man is the most handsome. Watch, you know, my man. Watch, she sent up a thing. Oh, my man, the most handsome man in the world. And when you watch, she paid the profile because that drill bit. One big drill bit. Drill bit big like my thumb. What you doing me? What you doing me? No. Where's this kid? By Lisa and them. Hey, good morning to you, Lisa. How long I say hello to Lisa. Why, Lisa, what's going on? Lisa, don't talk to me again, you know. Yeah, don't talk to me
1: because you're not a good friend.
0: Nah, man.
1: You're not a good friend. You don't go to, you know, say hello. You're invited so many times to
0: the show and the girl show.
1: And you know, you don't attend, you don't reply. So I don't give a wrong for not speaking to you. You look for that.
2: Good morning, Mishiran, big and sexy. Stefan X. Happy hum day to you guys. Loving the tunes. Anyway, I would like to wish my sister-in-law, Indira Puran, a very happy birthday. Many blessings to her. I know she's probably locked on listening. So you guys have a blessed day. Love, Susan and Tony.
0: Nice.
1: You know, I've never liked that word. Nice.
0: Hum the end.
1: Yeah, I find that a song weird.
0: It's a song like hump.
1: Hump.
0: You need to hump.
3: Great morning, Pump and Vibe. Locked on as usual. Enjoying the tunes. Have a great day.
0: You too. Hey, happy birthday. Greetings going out to those of you who's going to be celebrating your birthdays. Yeah, man. I don't remember Friday is my birthday.
1: I wouldn't be here Friday.
0: Wait, how you mean you ain't going to be here Friday?
1: No, I wouldn't be here Friday.
0: Don't talk. Nah, be on a reel.
1: I've got some messages. Well, I'll come tomorrow because I need to go a bit later. So, yeah. But Friday is an early movement and, yeah.
0: Friday not coming? So who working with me Friday? You know nobody like to work with me on a Friday. You know nobody like to work with me, eh? You know nobody don't like to work with me. No. Realize it. I know Ryan. Swear Ryan not coming forever. And Ryan never coming. And, well, Kyle coming. I know that.
1: Kyle, come though.
0: No, I like that. Be a coming
1: Kyle,
0: Friday.
1: Kyle made a change.
0: I know coming Friday night.
1: Kyle has changed.
0: Kyle ain't coming.
1: He actually has transport to be here.
0: Kyle not coming. I know I'm telling
1: he
0: you.
1: He was
0: Kyle
1: actually early last week Friday.
0: Daniel, I will just not come Friday. I said, I will just take a little day Friday. That's
1: why
0: all.
1: Not,
0: as a man, will just
1: take I can't a even day. Tell you, well, we're going to send Mac Daddy because right now.
0: Ooh, nah, boy.
1: Right now, they're holding a curry cute to buy a laptop for Mac Daddy.
0: 6230106, let's open up the lines. Say we had to say Wednesday. No one are real, you ain't coming Friday? Ah, boy, you're a real nasty man, boy. I'm not lying, boy. You're the worst at half.
3: How you could desert Rishi on his birthday, so Stefan? Oh, by the way, Rishi, you could always get DJ Ryan star on Friday.
0: That boy ain't coming. That boy love to slam laptop and he not coming, no way. He would then cry and tell him mother and everybody he not coming back here again as long as he not coming on the morning show. So that is the another day. He not coming. So forget that. So if you say that within your mouth again, he not coming back here. Not in the morning show.
1: Good morning, pump and vibe. Love you guys.
0: Sherry from...
1: I still wait for Drillbit to send out a
0: picture. Drillbit not sending out no pics, boy. Drillbit not sending out pic. Drillbit not sending out pic, pa. All right, so we're going to see what we had to say this morning. We're going to talk about it, find out what's on your mind, what's on, what's going on, what's the vibe, what's the buzz in your neck of the woods. Hello.
4: Good morning.
0: Good morning.
4: The votes are you on? Who celebrates?
1: Wait, hold on now. Good morning.
4: Good morning.
1: And how are you this morning?
4: I trying to be good, buddy. Great of you all.
1: And that is most important. Did you have breakfast something already?
4: Yes, I done it breakfast and I cook lunch. What do you mean? It's 7:30 in the morning.
0: What are you cooking? What are you going to cook for lunch? What are you cooking for lunch right now?
4: Fish and peas.
1: Oh, that's
0: you
1: good.
0: You get on that piece,
1: I don't mind. Fish and... I actually like peas, you know.
0: Damn, duck, she getting on
1: duck
0: that
1: and
0: piece
1: peas,
0: from?
1: Chicken and peas, yeah.
0: Peas not in style right now?
1: So you don't think that food will be cook a bit too early? Because, I mean, lunchtime is probably around, like, lunch stuff as well.
0: Nah, she eating lunch 8 o'clock. She eating lunch 8 o'clock. Yeah, so we're going to say what we had to say this morning. Talk about it this morning. Let me start first up. You see the bad behaviors? I'm not too sure if any of y'all saw the video. Well, I'll show you the video. I said with the guy, with regards to the man who bunks the man, boy.
1: Yeah.
0: Man dancing in the road normal, and you bunks the man. Honestly, I feel they should take away that man's license.
1: Yeah, for good.
0: And then pong that car.
1: Yeah, for good.
0: Yeah, take away that license and then pong that car. That man could have been damaged so badly, eh?
1: And just to add to that as well, why are we making memes out of it?
0: Imagine
1: people
0: that.
1: Are actually making memes out of it. They actually put on like written on the vehicle, life, and the guy that got bonks, they put me. They write me on it. So meaning like, you know, life bunks and
0: yeah, you know,
1: that. Like why are you making fun out of these things?
0: Yeah, they're matching.
1: Because
0: matching.
1: Somebody could have lost their life.
5: The man good could morning.
0: Have... Hello.
5: Wednesday.
0: What's
5: do you know that man who bunks the old man, that's his granddaughter husband?
0: They don't like him.
5: I don't know. I hear my mother telling me last night that.
0: But you're not, they're from Bish. Like Bish?
5: Bish, yeah.
0: But well, you gonna know the man? The
5: I don't know. I don't know him. Heavy voice, might know him.
0: You know long
5: I don't
0: heavy.
5: Know if he should not. Yeah, like heavy.
0: Heavy
5: on that heavy manner.
0: You tell heavy, you tell heavy. You tell heavy. You put heavy. So if it's one thing, it is man. It's them fellas and them.
5: Why you so boy?
0: No machine. On a real
5: birthday Friday.
0: Girl, well, I know get some bad news. Yeah, the man.
5: But Walla do Ryan. Ranta was doing an okay job. Walla do him.
0: Who?
5: Ryan. But you don't want to come back.
1: It's what we all did.
0: Somebody tell Ryan.
1: It's what you all did.
0: Somebody tell Ryan.
1: We didn't do Ryan and he didn't do Ryan anything. And this actually won.
5: The
1: first time in Rishi life, he's not the one to be blamed.
0: No, I never do anything, you know. Yeah. I sit down there quiet.
5: Ryan, those study people, boy. Come back and show them you're better than them.
0: People tell Ryan, you know. And real people love Pico. Let me tell you.
5: Everybody's not Stefan. Let them relax themselves. Ryan was doing a good job when Stefan was not there.
0: Yes,
5: he even
0: was.
5: When Stefan was there, he was still doing a good job. What were those people so, boy?
0: Yeah, he was. And that's the thing. But, you know, one or two of them, one man in particular actually was only digging the man for Indian music and all that kind of thing.
5: You don't study BSC. These old people who like the Indian music on a Thursday.
0: Yeah,
5: let them go and listen YouTube now. Yep. Relax themselves.
0: One of the thing. And they mess up the man. The man get vexed. And the man man blamed me and slammed on the laptop and gone. Yeah, the man blamed me, girl, and I never pour me sit down there. If you say, I sit down here praying and I talking to God and all
5: Stephon
0: that kind of thing.
5: Stephon,
0: stay on
5: that
0: boy.
5: Stephon, stay down. Stephon, don't do the man down your birthday
0: now. I don't come in.
1: What you just give me on my birthday?
0: I don't come in.
1: What you just do for me on my birthday?
0: I'm not coming Friday.
5: This month is my birthday too, the 21st.
0: Yay.
5: Darrell, September this month. Only most big of my ones. Family this month.
0: Only big ones on
5: anyway,
0: September.
5: Guys, all enjoy the day.
0: You too, Anna Marie. John, that's real wickedness. That's real wickedness. I real wickedness. You bounce on me, man. You should have never bounced the man. Where bounce the man
1: yeah,
0: for?
1: That's his grandson-in-law too.
0: Yeah, nah. Nah, you should. The man walking down the road. Clearly, he walked down the road, right? Nobody don't give him no drop. Nobody don't study. The man have a bag in his hand. He went and he buy wherever he buy. He a nice tune playing, and he stop, he take a little dance. A car pass just before that car, you know. But you do something, you go and you bounce the man. So, you break the man's spine, boy. You know you're not going and pay for that man to live, you know. Nah, fine, he need to get locked up, boy. He need to get locked up, boy. That is what you call wickedness, boy. Should have never done that. Hello?
6: Hello.
0: Oh.
6: Morning.
0: Stephon, take that.
6: Stephon, good morning.
0: Stephon!
1: Good morning.
6: I'm on Friday now.
1: why you have to give Rishi for his birthday? Why are you giving him?
6: I'm a lover.
1: Yes.
6: Yeah.
1: All day or just want half a day with him?
6: Yeah.
1: Now, here now. How long the love of going to last on Friday?
6: How long you going to last?
1: Yeah.
6: A long, long time.
0: All right, go and watch somewhere. Hello, go and watch somewhere, isn't it? Go see where man had to do. Go and see where man had to do. No, go and see where man had to do. Go and watch somewhere, isn't it? Dan, you're the real encouraged thing, boy. Oh, God, boy. Hello.
7: Hello to my two special person.
1: Good morning.
0: Hey.
7: Good morning, my dear.
0: Hey.
1: How are you?
0: Hey, I want some egg, girl.
7: Huh?
0: I want some egg.
7: Egg?
0: I want some egg.
7: Must eat out half a day.
0: You know, all of a sudden you have anaconda and python and all kind of thing by you, you know. What is really going on there by you?
7: Nothing, babe.
0: You have any? You have chicken?
7: Fowl.
1: Fowl
0: is not the same thing. Fowl is not the same thing.
7: No, fowl. The fowl is the big one.
0: Yeah,
7: one. The little one is the chicken.
0: Line up now. Line up thing now. Just take off neck there and just send for me now.
7: Motion don't take off neck, boy.
0: Well, I don't know. Well, put them tight. Them in a cage, you know, in a rope or something, and just send them down now. I ain't have no chicken.
7: All right, sir. Yeah, I want to wish my love.
1: Is that wrong too?
7: Happy birthday. On the 6th of September.
0: Yeah, all right, nice, good.
7: And I always love all you. Who call, and who won't call, I have all
1: you. You cooking right. Lunch already, too?
7: No. Me and them kind of speed.
0: I don't want speed, eh?
7: That is speed, and that is not truth. Let me watch my mother. I'll get myself in trouble.
0: I love them too bad. Oh God, boy. Hey. Good morning. Rishi, want to say happy birthday to my granddaughter Soraya Jackdale on her 17th birthday today from Granny Sheila Hussein. Sheila Hussein. Granddaughter, which one is granddaughter? Soraya, okay. I'm nice. Talking about that, sir. I not having nothing, you know. Not having no call you again. Nothing.
1: No, nothing, man.
0: I don't know when to go in about here.
1: We do nothing, though.
0: I ain't do nothing at thing. Good morning, guys. My boyfriend is 9/11. What? Oh, 11th of September. Oh. Happy birthday to your boyfriend too. Nice. Yeah. Say we had a say Wednesday. 6230106. We open the lines, man. Anything else? Anything else going on? Anything else we had a touch on? Or things just nice in Trinidad? People just happy and just good in Trinidad. Things just nice. Hey, today book grants given out.
1: From today,
0: yeah. Okay. Today book grants will be giving out. I think it's $1,000 book grant.
1: Mm-hmm. Parents use it for the school purposes only.
0: Well, I guess it's designed in a way for only that purpose. Talking about
1: only be cash at the bookstores.
0: I think so. I'm not too sure how it is work. I really don't know. I really not too sure how it is work. I don't know if you had to take it to a particular banking institution and cash it.
1: I don't think that's wise though. If that's the way it's working,
0: yeah, mainland and deal with it differently.
1: I think you should put it in a way it can only be used at a bookstore.
0: I don't know how it's gonna work. Hello.
8: We seen.
0: So how that book grant working?
8: I think it's in the form of something like a card, boy, like a bank card, temporary card, and there are only certain places and certain things you can purchase with it.
0: Oh, okay, so
8: like bookstore, certain stores they could get your uniform and your books and these things. Okay. Strictly for school stuff, not as you say other things.
1: Yeah.
8: Okay. Because in the past it was a check.
0: Right.
8: People use the money for all kind of thing, you know, so right. They get a little smarter with it now.
0: Well, that's a good thing.
8: I hear people real quarreling, the facts about the book grant that they gave it too late.
0: Well, sometimes better late than never, you know.
8: I think the same thing, but I find people should be all appreciative of what they get. Imagine they didn't have it at this late hour.
0: Yeah, I know.
8: And you can't be dependent on a book grant to provide for your child. The book grant is supposed to be like a kind of top up.
0: Mm-hmm. Well, obviously, exactly, because books and school supplies is way more than $1,000.
8: Yeah.
0: So that $1,000 should be a help out. That $1,000 should be a little extras. We had to get socks and kerchief and them kind of thing.
8: And people quarreling that the government now give it, the subsidy give it as last month and all these things. But it's a process. Remember that it screens people that ensure that you qualify for it. Then when they don't do that, they'll process it. So, you know, it takes time.
0: Yeah. The laptops are given out already as well?
8: Nah. Laptops to the past form ones are given out. So the students who now come in, their laptops I think will be given out sometime in the term, from what I understand. Not right. Immediately.
0: Okay, nice. Well, things, everything is a process.
8: It was assigned, you know, for students to get it, from what I understand.
0: Yeah. But bro, clearly, I mean, this is a nation, an impatient nation, eh? This is a nation that wants things.
1: It has never been that way,
0: though. They want it now.
1: All of a sudden, they want everything right away, and did. All of a sudden, everybody have a voice.
0: And nothing good enough.
1: Everybody have a voice now.
0: Yeah, and nothing good enough. Yeah, yeah. Nothing good enough. Yeah. Nothing is good enough.
8: The Ministry of Health working real good now. Everybody laryngitis, so.
0: No.
8: Everybody have a voice now. All the time, nobody had a voice, you know. For the last time, nobody had a voice.
0: Yeah, that's the thing. And everybody, it could be watched. You could put gold on a table there right now. The table, something could be wrong with the table. Something could be wrong with the gold. Wrong. Yeah, the gold color is the wrong color. And it's always going to be something wrong.
8: Yeah, and you see that as a nation and as a people, forget race, politics, all of these things. Forget all of these things. We have to start being appreciative of the things that we have and the things that are going good for us.
0: And stop
8: looking to criticize everything, because there is always and will always be somebody in a worse situation.
0: Exactly, boy. Again, and that's the thing, sir. And that's the thing. A nation that does not get up and be appreciative and thankful. They don't get up and say, thankful for life today. Look, for example, look at what happened in Nepal. People living a normal life, you know? And then all of a sudden, boom, it just get washed away. Everything that's like that. You live in normal, walking. You walking normal, and all of a sudden, an earthquake take place. Bam! That is the end of that. I mean, life is so unpredictable. We have to get up every single day and say thanks. Be thankful for what we have, and just, you know, look around and see. Well, okay, I have my 2 foot. I could breathe air. I could see. I could feel. I could smell. Touch. I could. You know, I could function for today. But no, you choose to live a life that is going to be, you want to complain. And, and in Trinidad is a nice place. Look, for example, Independence Morning, when you should be getting up and looking for your family. You're going in a party to fight with all your bam bam outside and everything, and you're flipping and you're doing the most. What guy all you so vexed at all? You must fight like that. Why? Why?
8: Yeah, and that is the basic thing about it is that is the only way we know. It comes along the problem solving by and being in the school system or in just being out there.
0: And that's the problem.
8: If you vexed somebody or you have something, a difference of opinion, it's fight.
0: Yeah, and that's the problem, because you know what? We were talking about this morning, sir. When the children see, when the young ones see, because all they had to go to school this week and prepare the classroom and prepare and everything and make sure everything.
8: Tomorrow.
0: All right? All they're going and putting the work to make sure things in order. So when school start, you know, there's a conducive learning environment. And people going and come out there and be unruly, fling chair, mash up desk.

0: And then I tell these children, I say in school, I say when you as an employer, you don't want to have employees that you have to have a big stick over, or you have to be watching them to make sure they do the right thing all the time. You want people who are adult enough and who could function when you're not there.
1: Exactly.
0: And these are the people who in institutions or in the industry who get promoted all the time because they could function when somebody's not there and do the right thing.
1: Exactly.
0: They're going to do the right thing when the boss is there.
1: That's the thing, sir, because I was telling Stefan this morning, I say, make a mistake here. Look at the studio here. Make a mistake here. And play a mess up or you do anything inside here. It's a snap of a finger and you're gone. You're outside with your mouth white.
0: Yeah.
1: And you ain't one that. So you know what to do. Why it is you know what to do when you had to know what to do? But when there's no supervision around, yeah, you know you want to be unruly. I mean, oh gosh.
0: And no one thing about it is we have parents who doesn't encourage us behavior in the school system.
1: Yeah. And
0: I remember correcting a child. Because I'm about, and he's not following the rules. Eh? I just reminded him about the rules all the time. Just reminding, eh? Nothing else. Parent called me on the phone and want to cuss me out and tell me to come in school for me and deal with me. Stop telling the son and harassing the son.
1: Imagine
0: I tell the son, to start with, I am just enforcing the rules and I'm just reminding him of what the rules are. As a parent, you should ensure. They don't want to hear that, you know. Don't talk to the son again. Don't have to tell the son.
1: Imagine that.
0: Otherwise, they're coming in school for me. I said, boy, I hear 8:30 to Monday, Friday. Anytime you want to come and have a sit down and have a discussion with me, you've come in.
1: And I see next thing to her. People don't walk away from thing. Eh? They don't know about walk away again, boy. You must win. You must win in that argument. You must win in that fight. You have to win.
0: No, but you have to accept when wrong is wrong. You have to accept wrong, boy.
1: And they don't accept wrong again.
0: Wrong could never be right.
1: They don't accept wrong again at all.
0: Yeah.
1: Anyway, sir.
0: That's just the way it is. Yeah. Nice one. You too.
1: You're a good one. Take care. Yeah, man. Say we had to say Wednesday, you know. Just something for you to think about. Be thankful as a nation. Be thankful that, you know, we live in a nation that is free from wars and natural disasters and all of these things. I mean, oh gosh, we have to be thankful and appreciative for what we have. Ministry say you gain a thing today. Go and gladly receive your thing. Because by now, if you didn't buy the school supplies, I feel there's a little waste of time.
2: Correct.
1: I feel there's a little waste.
2: Correct.
1: Because if you, because you wasn't getting it all the time,
2: if you didn't make that attempt at least 90%.
1: You wasn't getting it all the time.
2: Correct.
1: You wasn't getting it all the time. How you was buying it?
2: How you was getting it done?
1: So don't tell me you're sitting there right now and you was waiting. And don't tell me you're waiting on $1,000 because books and things don't cost $1,000. Mm-hmm. Books and that's
2: two book alone. Two book alone is $1,000.
1: So I feel if right now you're brave enough to sit down and say, I ain't buying my thing yet, I'm waiting. The government should have given me a long time. I feel there's a waste of time. Check yourself. Check yourself. All right? That's something for you to think about. So be thankful. Be appreciative. And, man, make this place a better one and set a good example for the younger ones now. That's what we're telling you to do. Set a better example for the younger ones. Don't jump out yourself fighting, behaving like a ruckus. You know what I mean? You know how hurtful it is to come out from somewhere and see your four tires going in your vehicle?
2: Mm-hmm.
1: And they drop it flat?
2: Yeah. They didn't even leave it on something.
1: They ain't leave it on our block long time. They still leave it on our block.
2: Still, yeah, you could still put back on.
1: Yeah, they're very...
2: tires and whatnot.
1: Yeah, they... The bandits and them, they wicked this wrongs. And then I will add further. People is lie and lie without any kind of anything at all. They lie. They know they say you don't put water in your mouth to lie. You just don't care.
2: Mm-hmm.
1: If you lie dry just like that. Nah, that's a horrible thing. People are untruthful. People are dishonest. People are unruly. And I think it's time now to check yourself and change and try to make yourself a better human being.
2: Sure.
1: Try to make yourself a better human being. And all in everything that you do, remember that you're not here forever. You're leaving a legacy behind. So whoever it is you leave behind, that's the example that you would have set. So make sure now you do well and you do goodness for the ones that are coming up to follow suit. You know what I mean? Train them children and them good. And do good, and you go get good children. Monday morning, Stephon, my daughter, start cleaning her classroom yesterday.

0: All right. Nice. Goodness, man. Do you have a next call here? Hello?
1: Hi, good morning.
0: Hey, Rainy. What's going on?
1: I'm okay. How are you all?
0: We are good, you know. We are good.
1: Oh, nice, nice. Just touching base and saying hi. Nothing much to say today.
0: All right, good, good, good. Well, you take care, Rainy. Have a good one. Be safe.
1: Yeah.
0: Anyways, 10 minutes ago before that 8 o'clock mark, let me remind you that, did you all know that the Cairo Brewery glass bottles can be returned for cash? 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And remember, they cannot accept bottles that are not from the Cairo Brewery. All right? So return and earn. 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No money down are available. What is Ridey Scripps and Embay? Jesus. Well, I tell you why. Hey. So, no money down. You could get that. You could check them out and ask about that. And there are early settlement penalties, all right? 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All right? Good morning to our friends at City Furniture. We've got some messages that we need to take care of. And then we return to that 8 o'clock mark when we've got news, hopefully.
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1: Charged with last weekend's double murder of Junior Castillo and Keith Benjamin Spencer. Police say the suspects, who are both from Cleaver Heights, Arima, were arrested on Friday and Saturday by officers of the Region 2 Homicide Bureau. Sources confirmed that investigators received advice from the Director of Public Prosecutions on Sunday with the double murder, as well as possession of a firearm and possession of ammunition. Sources said both men were known to the police as being affiliated with gangs. Castillo and Spencer were shot dead while liming at a bar near the corner of Queen and Farfan Streets in Arima earlier on the morning of August 22nd. Several people were detained on Sunday after disturbances at a breakfast fete in Shagaramas, where police say angry patrons tried to force their way inside while others threw bottles towards the stage. The event held at Pier 2 was shut down 2 hours before its scheduled 9 a.m. end time. Police and fire officials made the decision after an estimated 6,500 people turned up to an event approved for about 4,000 patrons. Officials say as more people arrived demanding entry, closing the event became necessary in the interests of public safety. Some of those detained were held for alleged offenses including obscene language and disorderly conduct. In a subsequent update, senior officers urged promoters to be responsible with ticket sales and forthright with police and fire authorities. One official said events should prioritize the safety of patrons, residents, and nearby businesses, not just profits. Payments under the 2026 school supplies and book grant will begin today, just 5 days before school reopens. The Education Ministry says final verification checks have been completed and the program has now moved into the payment phase. Successful applicants will first receive an email confirming that the application has been approved. Those who submitted banking information will receive another notification once the money has been deposited into their accounts. Applicants being paid by check will receive a separate email telling them where to collect it. Check collection will take place at Education District offices across Trinidad and Tobago between 9 a.m. and 3 p.m. Recipients must walk with a valid national ID card, driver's permit, or passport. The ministry is also advising applicants to continue checking the online book grant portal for updates on the application and payments arrangements. Stay tuned for comprehensive coverage on our midday news and major newscasts at 7 p.m. on CNC3 and across all digital platforms.

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That's right, that's the voice there of Kavita Suku out of the N2 team. 15 minutes to go before that 9 o'clock mark. 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That's right. Rosaries, and thank you so much going out to you guys for being with us inside of the show today. Pump and Vibes, Rishi Ram, Stefan X getting set to make an exit. Keep it locked. We're back with you tomorrow morning at 6 a.m. for some Thursday morning vibes, your B2B vibes, and all we do it, all right? Be safe. Have yourselves a great one. Rishi Ram, Stefan X, we out.

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0: Thanks, Renata and Tobago. Should I say good mid-morning, everybody? Happy Wednesday. We are right in the middle of the week, so just take a breath, reset your energy, and give yourself credit for making it this far. Yes, it's Wednesday already. Before you know, the weekend is going to be here. So whether you're on the job, on the road, handling business at home, or just taking a little break, thank you for choosing to spend a part of your day with us here inside the Big Show. We've got the music, the vibes, the information, and plenty of good company to carry you through the rest of your morning. So stay close. It's your mid-morning connection via The Big Show with Rashmi and DJ Vicky, and we're making this Wednesday feel a whole lot better thanks to a morning show. And we're here with you all the way till 12 noon. And I want to say welcome to my DJ Vicky. Vicky, good morning, buddy.
1: Hey, yo, whoa, whoa, whoa, whoa. Good morning, good morning, good morning.
0: All is well.
1: Yeah, all is well, all is fine.
0: See that you're having a busy morning already.
1: Yeah, I just had my doubles.
0: Just had your doubles. All right, so show off thing. Well, let's see how Vicky, well, let's behave. Come, sit down, had his doubles in the kitchen, and even come into a rush.
1: I bring for you, don't worry.
0: Oh, you did?
1: Yeah,
0: did you put any bandana in it and cucumbers?
1: Everything.
0: Ooh, I like. So let's get this opening out and done with so I can go have my doubles then. All right, sounds good. So we're inside The Big Show. We do have a couple messages well for you. And we're going to get into our gamers. Hopefully I'll get my gamers news in time. So in this CPL, celebrate every big moment with Speyburn Single Malt Scotch Whiskey. 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By the way, Vicky, did you see that game yesterday? Did you catch a game?
1: Nah, I didn't.
0: With Tridents and Patriots?
1: Nah, I didn't.
0: I was just amazed at the score. First, Tridents put up like, was it like 217? And then when you think that Patriots is like such, you know, one of the underdogs in the game, they actually beat the Tridents. I think they've got like almost 220. And I was shocked. I'm like, eh? So now Tridents are at the bottom of the table. Do you think we can make it, Vicky? Do you think we have the ability to win the next three games?
1: Once we play good and fight for it.
0: I just, I'm like, sometimes I look at TKR struggling to make 150 runs, and these teams are racking up 200 normal, you know. So I'm like,
1: Shahrukh Khan is saying, play, fight, win.
0: I don't know. I did see he sent a congratulatory message for DJ Bravo, and it was pretty nice, but I don't know, maybe he's too busy with his movie King to blow some gas in the tail. So we'll see how that goes. Friends, don't forget this job. You can get ready for the Sangeet Summer Heat playlist. 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It's free to the public, so don't miss it. All right, so that's it for now. 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Always a pleasure having you here with us on the inside of The Big Show.

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0: and geek gamers, your time is now. 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
1: Thank you so much, DJ Vicky. And yes, we are absolutely ready for Osangi Gamers, for those of you who are into the gaming world and always interested as to what's new, what's happening. So let me see what we got here for you. GTA 6 Extended Look. Rockstar's recent deep dive became a massive hit on Netflix, pulling 31.1 million views to become the platform's most watched title of the week. No Rest for the Wicked delayed. Moon Studios pushed its action RPG launch to March 2027, stating that a near-complete state isn't high enough quality yet. And Fable details, Xbox confirmed that the upcoming Fable game will offer a main campaign length of 15 to 20 hours, but can act as an open-ended life stimulator. Gamescom 2026. Major announcements include a new submarine combat trailer for Final Fantasy VII Revelation, a single-player revival with Rainbow Six Tactics, and a free remaster upgrade for The Witcher 3 is coming. And Sony's facing heavy community and developer backlash following reports from Gamescom 2026 regarding plans to phase out physical media by 2028. Simultaneously, Sony filed a motion to dismiss a California class action lawsuit, formally arguing that digital purchases are legally licensed, not owned. And this September, PlayStation Plus lineup, free monthly games for September 2026 are now rolling out, featuring Sniper Elite, Resistance, MLB, The Show 26, Wobbly Life, and Shane Echoes. That's a look at your Sangi Gamers right here inside the big show. And we're going to get you back to more music with a couple of messages that I'd like to share with you right about now. 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

0: What a beautiful way to step inside our number two right here on Sangeet 106.1 FM. It's a big show. We're 9 minutes inside the hour, and I do believe we've got a time check for you that's coming up. Yes, so we'll get into... Do we have a time check now, Vicky? I'm just double checking because I know I'm always late when it comes to our time checks.
1: Yes, we do.
0: So I do apologize for that. All right. So, yes, we do have a time check. Mm-hmm. And it is courtesy of friends at Rosari's in Brentwood. Yes. So it's just about 10 minutes past the hour of 10 o'clock. Rosari's, where fashion meets tradition. And that's the lovely folks who brought us our time check this morning. And by the way, just to remind you that they've got a lot going on for the Ganesh Utsav celebrations. So ladies and gents, be sure to head on down there to Rosari's at Brentwood Chaguanas. You can also follow them on Facebook and Instagram, Rosari's, where fashion meets tradition. Thank you, Rosari's, for a time check this morning. So welcome, our number two of the big show. Whatever your plans are for today, we certainly hope it would bring fruition. And I know it's a last minute scramble to get things ready. School is almost here, getting back to school almost here. I'm sure a lot of excited kiddies, some not so excited, some excited. And I know especially for the parents who are going to be first time getting their little ones to school, preschool, it's just definitely going to be an emotional roller coaster. So ready or not, here it comes, bright and early Monday morning. But we do still have some time left till then, so please do enjoy them and have yourselves a fantastic Wednesday. Let's say hi going out to Bali out there in Toronto, Canada. Tara says she's locked on as well. Sham says good morning. Thank you so much, Sham. And yes, I meant to say thank you to all you wonderful people who would have sent messages, inboxed me yesterday and left messages on my wall. Yes, 26 years of broadcasting here on air with you guys. So thank you so much for always being part of this journey. Much appreciated. Let's get back to more great music. Do stay with us. Don't you dare touch that dial.

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0: 96.1 FM. This is us, and yes, you are definitely on to us all the way till the hour of 12 noon. This is the big show. We're sitting in for a Big Daddy, so don't worry too much. He's going to be back on a Monday, and he's going to be back to his old self and keeping you in check with his great program here inside. So thank you so much for being patient with us and keeping it locked on despite that, the fact that he's not here with us. I'm just taking a quick look and to update you guys on the situation in Nepal. Yesterday I told you all that there were mass graves being dug and people being buried. The search is still on for a lot of people who are missing. Now I'm seeing that authorities are attempting to reach more than 600 workers believed trapped in a mud-filled tunnels at the Trishuli 3A hydropower plant using controlled explosions in an effort to open access. Of course, we're keeping them in prayer and we hope that all goes well. I cannot begin to imagine being trapped in a mud-filled tunnel. I am claustrophobic, so it probably wouldn't have ended well for me if that was me in that tunnel. So I'm praying that those people are found alive and well. And I know that the rescue teams are working feverishly and they're trying their very best for that emergency rescue. So we continue to keep Nepal in prayer. All right. So I also see that India is confronting illegal activity and industry disputes related to food labeling, according to a Reuters report. And I will definitely take a look at that story closely and tell you more about that when the information comes at hand. Vicky's just reminding me that I've got some messages for you guys, cricket fans. Yes, it's all about the 2026 Republic Bank CPL T20 and CNT3 televisions bring you every TKR match live. And you can catch those matches along with the eliminator rounds, qualifiers, final match live on CNT3 television and live CNT3Live.com. That is to check their social media for more match details. You can also enjoy the Republic Bank CPL T20 Premier League matches via secondary broadcasts the next day on at 1 p.m. and get the highlights only on CNT3. Cricket lives here. Vicky, what is our schedule for today? What information do you have for us? Ranji, top of the morning to you. How's the weather in Canada? Is it hot or is it still hot? Or, and I know that, you know, it's September already, so things should be cooling down from now onwards. So, you know, keep cool. That's as much as I can wish you. A great day today. So, Vicky, what's your schedule today? Satos is on to us. Hi, Satos. Always a pleasure having you in our company.
1: And today the schedule is TKR versus Falcons in the Queen's Park.
0: Falcons, didn't they beat us already?
1: Yeah, that was an away. That was a away game, but this one is in home. Oh. Today's the last.
0: So you're holding out hope that, you know, we're gonna win a home game.
1: Well, hope so.
0: Are we going to be facing Amazon again?
1: Yeah.
0: Yes, I'm not talking about the finals.
1: Amazon on the. Let me tell you, okay. Trinidad, Guyana is on the 11th of September.
0: That's like next week, Friday around there, I believe. Yep. Yes. Okay, so I'm taking a look, and this information came from this site called Cricket Forever. Apparently, there's a prediction for the semi-finalists in the CPL 2026. So the prediction so far is that, well, Warriors, they need two wins to get in. Kings need two wins. Falcons need one. And the dark horses are the Jamaica Kingsmen. And I think Tridents, I don't think they have any hope right now, you know. Because they are the bottom of the table, right? So we'll see how that goes for them. So big up to Falcons if they do beat TKR later in the semis, and if not, well, we'll see how that goes. So Vicky usually calls it. So Vicky, what do you think?
1: Well, if we win the toss, obviously, we're going to send Falcons to bat. And then if it's the other way around, they're going to send us to bat. So I hope we win the toss.
0: All right. So just a reminder, if Trinbago Knight Riders lose tonight against the Falcons, guys, they will officially be knocked out of the CPL 2026 playoff race, right? So right now they're kind of unofficially out, but if tonight, right, the Falcons soars, you know, they soar above us, well, as it's, that's it for TKR. And I think they know that, right? So hopefully they bring their A game, and hopefully we will see. I don't know if Polly's going to be playing. I don't know if he's well to play. And Monroe, please, you see this kind of 48 and 49, you always hitting us every single time. You know I'm your number one cheerleader, Monroe, but come on, you can do better. We saw Daycock yesterday making like 102 runs or something like that. You need to make 100 in CPL this year. I'm just saying. Good. Talk done. Let's get you guys back to the music. We're heading on up to the hour of 11 o'clock, 10:36. That's our time. Stay with us.

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exactly how we like to sound on a Wednesday, even if it's mid-morning. Gotta put a little pep in your step, give you a reason to want to work today. Yes, we are on the brink of the weekend, and you know, we can't complain too much because we had ourselves a long weekend, and you know, we're just gonna take it as it comes. Speaking of which, our friends in the US, they've got a long weekend coming up because Monday for them is Labor Day, so I'm sure they're gazing up for that backyard barbecues and what have you. So yeah, the countdown is on for them as well. 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

Well, I guess we can say the same too, Vicky. Oh, my darlings. Yes, inside our final hour, as we say, welcome. If you're now joining us, we've been here since 9. We take you all the way till 12 noon. 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So, the UK's number one bhajan jam vocalist, Bhavik Kadia, is coming to Kaliyatra Festival's signature Friday night as we celebrate Krishna Janam Ashtami. Enjoy an amazing cast of local and international performers, including Rana and Susan Mohip, Akash and Sheetal Kaul, Kimlin Budram, Kappy Keys, Shiv Shakti Dance Company, Krishna Kala Dance Academy, and more. Hosted by Sangeet 106.1 FM's DJ Ashley. So we're taking you back to the music. Let's say hi going on to Nar and Sky in Florida. Hi, Nar. How are you dealing with the Florida heat? Is it as hot as it is here, or is it even more hot in Florida? Let us know. Hi, Leandra. How are you today? Wishing you a fantastic day. And let's take the opportunity to shout out to Reshma Ramlal. She is celebrating a very happy birthday today. So happy birthday going out to Queen Reshma. Reshma, you're still a queen girl. We just want to wish you all the best for a wonderful and fantastic birthday today. Many, many blessings. Have a great and awesome day, and may your day be filled with love and happiness and joy and everything that is beautiful for the year to come. Keep making us proud, Rish. Wishing you continued success, great music, bigger opportunities, and many more reasons to celebrate. Happy birthday, Reshma Ramlal. And if you're like Reshma and you're celebrating your birthday, we want to wish you all the best. Vicky, let's get some tunes, buddy.

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0: Vicky, encouraging thing today, you know. I feel so. Feel encouraging thing.
1: What encouraging?
0: You encouraging people not to want to work.
1: Oh, well.
0: It could go both ways, probably. Either you're giving people incentive to work, right, by pepping and just stepping, or saying, boy, with this kind of music, me ain't feeling to go to work today, boy. Let me just head up Maracas, yes? Go up Maracas. Yeah. Or maybe, who knows, maybe there's some farewell and the thinking, Vicky making me feel to storm a farewell this weekend. Just saying, I don't know. But it is, you know, yeah. We still into the whole Java kind of experience. So that's where the little extra pump comes in. So vibesing it up for you on a Wednesday. Because, you know, before we bling, the weekend is definitely going to be here. So we got you covered with great music. And this message is Soutex International Expo. Right, they're going to be at CNC 3 Center, yes, and it starts on Wednesday, 30th September, and runs to Sunday, 4th October. Daily giveaways and daily prizes to be won every day on the expo. This is the longest running and most important business expo in South Trinidad. It's free to the public, and we do not want you guys to miss it, all right? So please, you can check out their social media page and find out more about that at the LAREV Center in CNC 3. I hope I got that correctly, the pronunciation. Yes, it took me a while, but I think I got it. I hope that is correct. So at the LAREV Conference Center. Yeah, so do show and check it out. Hi, Leandra, she says, in fact, I am heading up to, you see what I mean? Are you taking Reshma with you? I know that happens to be one of her favorite beaches because she's often there, Maracas Beach. Maybe she's heading down there to celebrate her birthday today. You never know. Oh, and by the way, somebody inboxed me, said, I am giving wrong information about TKR. Vicky, what do you think? Did we give wrong information about TKR? Was I wrong in saying what we said, by the way?
2: Well, you say, you know, was Monroe not performing, but, you know, Monroe is the only person you could say
0: that. I think they're upset because I said that if TKR lose tonight against the Falcons, they'll be officially out of the CPL. So if I am wrong for saying that, I am no cricket guru, but I'm just going with what the cricket sites are reporting and the facts.
2: No, yeah, nothing wrong to be about. But
0: okay, good. I was kind of worried if I said something wrong.
2: If TKR lost tonight, yeah, that is it. Bye bye.
0: All right, so that's what I said. Unofficially, as is, they're kind of out unofficially. But if they do lose tonight, officially, they're gone. They're out. They're knockouts.
2: Yeah, but one
0: they're boom, bram, bradam. They're out.
2: Monroe performing.
0: I know he's consistent with his 40s, but I really want to see him make a century. And I really want to see him make that 100. In fact, you know, I'd just be happy if any of our players would make 100 or above, you know, their regular scoring. I know Monroe is consistent all the time. You know, he's a great opening batsman. But we will see if they're going to team him up with Narayan again for the opening, or if they're going to change the batting order. We'll just have to wait and see. As I said, I am not experienced when it comes to the batting order and the bowling and all these things, right? I'm just a real excited fan. That's all I am. But when I like to read people's opinions. Like Big Daddy, I'll go to his page and he will talk about the bowling or the batting order or reasons or things that could have been done differently, or everybody else who is knowledgeable about the cricket. I like to get that. But I'm not going to be fighting down nobody and say, no, this is how it's supposed. No, I just go on what it is I read from the sports section or the sports pages. So I am not wrong in saying that they'll officially be knocked out. If you're saying that, I wish, Rashmi says she wish they get knocked out. Well, that's something different. But no, but I'm sad. But that is the reality, guys. So let's rally around our boys this evening and let's hope for the absolute best. If Falcons do win, they just move into the semis. And if that is the case, I hope they have to fight, really fight, to get in that semis. And don't discount Falcons, because last year I thought, you know, they were a bit shaky, but this year they're stronger than ever. So, you know, big up to the Falcons all the same. Locked on, hi Rash, Tash, and is it, what is R-A-K-Z? Racks? hair, you're absolutely right, is cartel for them. Don't say that on air. Falcons all the way. That is all right, because Vicky is also a TKR. He's also a Falcons guy. I think a lot of people said this year they're kind of supporting the Falcons. So they say Falcons have 7 trinis there. So does that mean if Falcons win, we got to be proud of them as well? I think anybody, you know, who'd win, I'd be happy for them. But home is home. You know, we have to support our boys all the way. So I got you, Tash. I hear you. So, Vicky, are we ready to get back to the music? We just got a couple of minutes here for you. Big up Mom Annie, Satish, and Oma. It was all over since the start for TKR. Yeah, that's how I've been kind of feeling as well. But you know what? I don't want to give up on the team. I don't want to be one of those fans that when they're down, you know, you kick them down. And you start to say, TKR this and TKR that. I want to go in this evening with my team with a glimmer of hope, right? So let's rally around them. Let's send in some positive energy to our boys and let's hope for the best for them. I know every year can't be every year for one team in particular. As we always say, there's a season for everyone. Maybe, just maybe it's not their season, or maybe this evening and moving forward is going to be one of the greatest comebacks for TKR. And who knows, we might even end up in the semis and scrape through to the finals. If so, fingers crossed.
2: If they wanted to, they would have been fighting for this. But
0: you feel like just playing, meh.
2: Yeah, just playing like,
0: yeah. Somebody pointed that out to me yesterday and saying, what if, it is alleged, just what if this whole sports and thing, the whole sporting arena, it could be football, it could be cricket, what if it's just, you know, rigged to a certain point where certain teams take a beating, certain teams come out on top? It's all about the money and the merchandise. I can't say, but we've heard the story, so it is what it is. Somebody says, yep, Falcons all the way. Shout out to Annie, Janelle, Kapil, Danda, Sweetman, Eggy, Howard, coming from Hot on the Spot Roti Shop in Trenton, New Jersey. TKR all the way. All right. So, ready to get back to the music? Vicky, I think Master Salim is coming up. And, he did point out there is a construction in the middle of the Brian Lara Promenade. It's causing a lot of traffic in and around Port of Spain. So hang tight, we got you guys covered. Maybe just one song again. When we come back, we wrap up and we've got news coming up at the top. Stay with us.
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1: 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Sprite.
0: The biggest hits of the summer. Sangeet on summer.

0: much for taking in the vibes with us here this morning on The Big Show. It's time for us to get ready to wrap things up. 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So, Vicky, you better skedaddle out of here before Salim steps in and starts to, you know, get all cocky about the crickets. What do you think? You ready to bust out?
1: Yeah.
0: So we're out of here, guys. Have yourselves a wonderful Wednesday. Tomorrow being our final day inside the Big Show. So do join us then. Big Time is going to be back with us on Monday. And enjoy Master Salim. He's coming up after the Lunchtime Doctor. And just before that, we've got news at 12 noon. Have yourselves a good one, guys. Bye. Thank you, Vicky. Final words, Vicky. We miss hearing those.
1: Yes, it's the little things in life that matters. Make the rest of your day a good one. And catch us again tomorrow.
0: Bye.

0: Good afternoon and welcome to the Midday News here on CNC3 and the TBC Radio Network. I am Bavita Gopalchan. Thank you so much for joining us. We begin with news that with just days to go before students return to the Maribel North Secondary. The Parents Teachers Association is raising concerns about what it describes as unsafe and deteriorating conditions at the school. The PTA says students face malfunctioning and unsanitary toilets, overgrown grass, rusting railings and chairs, and sections of the ceiling that are falling. There are also concerns about a shortage of tables and chairs. The PTA says it has repeatedly asked the Education Ministry for help. While some work was done earlier this year, the PTA says it was not enough, leaving the association to use its own funds to paint classrooms as well as carry out other repairs.
1: We are here during this vacation holiday since last week, painting classrooms, trying to get things organized, but we are seeing the disparities, the lack of chairs, tables, windows that are missing that allow cats to come in and mess up in the classrooms or in the corridors. There are some infrastructure in the schools, the overhead, underhead ceilings that are rotted, and I believe it's a hazard to the students, to everybody on the compound.
0: Well, the school serves more than 600 students and has about 70 staff members. With a new term just days away, parents are calling for urgent intervention before the students return to class. CNC3 News contacted the Education Minister and is awaiting a response. And MP for Karri Central, David Lee, says government is working assiduously to ensure that the construction of the Purcell Government Primary School and the Palmies Primary School are completed in a reasonable time frame. That students of the Purcell School are being accommodated in a community center for over a decade, while the students of the Palmies Government Primary School are attending classes at the Edinburgh 500 Community Center. That is after a fire destroyed the school in 2023 during a back to school drive today hosted by the MP. Lee said the construction of the two schools were abandoned by the previous government, but it is now a main focus.
2: So that school is about, I would say, maybe about 60% completed. And I've been working with the Minister of Education and the Honourable Prime Minister, ensuring that that particular school is high on the list of schools to be rebuilt and finished and completed. Because that school, as you know, the children of that school have been in a community centre for the last, I would say, over 14 years, since back in 2014. So we are hopeful, I am hopeful, that we'll get that as a priority. The Palmies Second Primary School is in Edinburgh 500. That is also a priority. So I'm working with the Minister of Education to ensure that these schools are completed.
0: Well, Tutors Tobago Officer Dean Rodriguez says he was speaking during an interview on CNC3 in one program today and said he has visited some schools and has seen some progress in terms of repairs last week. Well, Chief Secretary Fali Augustin has admonished the Division of Education for its late start to the school repair program. But Rodriguez says he has met with the Education Secretary and has since been assured that all schools are going to be safe for the return of teachers as well as students at the start of the new school term on Monday.
3: So in some schools at present, there are evidence of molds. In some schools as well, there are issues with the plumbing that needs to be addressed still as we speak yesterday. And there are one and two maybe electrical issues as well. But my greatest concern is, you see that mold issue, we cannot tolerate that and we would not accept that as the union. So they know my stance where things are concerned. I've already laid it on the table and we want to ensure that our teachers enter safe environments.
0: Rodriguez says while some teachers have taken the responsibility to assist in preparing their classrooms for Monday's reopening, he said there is some level of dissatisfaction that remedial works did not begin sooner.
3: But on the other hand, there's a level of disappointment as well, knowing that they had particular expectations, especially among the principals, where they were told that a number of things are going to be done at the school and it's not taking place at presently.
0: Last week, Education Secretary Orlando Kerr blamed the delay on a human resource problem. He said the repairs will continue throughout the first term of the academic year, with work taking place on weekends and after school. But Augustine criticized the education division, saying $13.7 million of the $20 million budget had been released by the TAG for the scope of works established since May. To news of politics now, opposition senator and former finance minister Vishnu Danpol is warning that Trinidad and Tobago could face a fiscal deficit of up to $10 billion this year. At a PNM media conference this morning, Danpol said geopolitical developments and fluctuations in global oil and gas prices could further strain the country's finances. He said the 2026 budget was based on oil above $74 a barrel and natural gas above $4 per MMBTU. But those assumptions were revised in the media review. Well, Danpol said the deficit has already grown and could worsen, possibly forcing the finance minister, Devendranath Tanku, to delay some expenditure as government manages its fiscal position. And despite missing the PNM's Independence Day celebrations and a recent meeting with party leaders and San Fernando East constituents, MP Brian Manning was back among supporters last night. He attended a general membership meeting as the constituency works to rebuild its leadership following the resignation of its executive. The meeting was held to update members on recent developments and outline the way forward amid internal tensions that have rocked the constituency in recent weeks.
4: This evening we're having a general meeting, the general membership meeting for San Fernando East. Members can come meet with the leadership of the constituency, ask questions, we report to them, let them know exactly what's going on with the constituency and what's going on at the national level.
0: Manning said the constituency has requested an interim executive from the party's national leadership while the verification of party groups is completed ahead of constituency executive elections. Among those addressing members was former education minister and Manning's mother, Hazel Manning, who will contest the constituency's internal elections as part of the effort to stabilize San Fernando East.
4: We recently, I'm sure you've seen that the previous executive of San Fernando East had resigned. So now we have gone to the executive of the People's National Movement and asked for an interim executive to be installed. From there, we intend to really manage what's going on within the constituency. We have our party group verification process going on right now, which I understand should be over soon. From there, the party group AGMs and then...
0: Manning also dismissed suggestions that his absence from recent party events reflected a rift with the PNM, saying prior commitments kept him away. Now, he confirmed he has not submitted documents to the police service regarding the concerns he previously raised, maintaining that he had asked the party to investigate issues brought to him by constituency members. Let's take a short break. Sport News up next.
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7: Pleasure to be here, and good afternoon to everyone locked on and enjoying this Wednesday afternoon now. And today I thought a little bit about where we should carry the conversation, especially before we take in those calls, maybe after 12:30 or so, those messages. I'd love to hear from each and every one of you, your thoughts, your questions, your comments. We really would like to engage with you so that we learn together as a population. And in thinking about today's topic, I'm looking at some recent developments, looking at what's been taking place regionally here in the Caribbean and with our sister island, even in Jamaica, Barbados, these islands. And the real push in the healthcare sector is focusing on these diseases called non-communicable diseases. And it is something that we've mentioned over the many months that we've been on the Lunchtime Doctor, exploring different topics, different conversations. But this is a topic we will have to sing and we'll have to continue to ventilate and talk about more and more, because there's never anything like, you know, I've learned enough. I know enough about this, and I have all the tools in my tool shed to combat and overcome these diseases. So once again, it's always a privilege to be here sharing these pearls and my experience and my research from this evidence-based standpoint, and also marrying it with what is practical and realistic here in our beautiful island. So in my clinic down in South, I see maybe dozens, 100 plus patients every week. And while everyone's diagnoses are very common, each person's story is very unique. And what I find interesting when I listen is that there's an underlying connection, and the plot is often the same. Many persons, when they come in for these complaints, come in feeling very tired, different symptoms, headaches, a wound won't heal, there's the body's not responding how it should to a virus, and more often than not, all these diagnoses fall under one general umbrella that causes these symptoms, and that is the umbrella of non-communicable diseases. Here in Trinidad and Tobago and around the world, we call them lifestyle diseases. And they are many times a silent disease, like a silent storm, or sometimes, like, you know, we in the Caribbean here, we understand that the weather today may not be what's on the horizon, that's coming on the horizon. So that's why, to our forecasters and persons in the weather, we look to the east and we see, hey, there's a storm coming. Similarly, our roles as healthcare providers, doctors, nutritionists, you know, physiotherapists, psychologists, all of the teams, dentists even, we look really to try many times and avoid that situation in the first place, that storm. Now, when we look at the numbers here locally, these NCDs, primarily in the form of heart disease, heart attacks, as we commonly say, hypertension, pressure, diabetes, more commonly known as sugar, and cancer, these four diseases are responsible for over 62% of all deaths in our country. But today I don't want to just focus on statistics and numbers and just these cold mortality statistics. Let us look at the quality of life, because modern medicine is amazing. Modern medicine has advanced in such a way that it is excellent and incredibly good at keeping us alive. In fact, we are living the longest in recorded history due to modern medicine. We have a system that is developed in creating very excellent treatments, medications, advanced surgeries, and not just that, the entire system is designed in a way such as medical records, laboratory testing, diagnostic testing, imaging, and every single part of that structure plays a crucial role in optimizing the health of an individual, a community, and a nation at large. So it's never going to be a one sector, one part solution to improving healthcare. Every single person in this this wheel plays an integral part in improving the health of our population. So similarly, my friend listening on, when you think of your health, you can think of your health as this central hub of feeling great, feeling optimum, you are thriving, you are feeling your best energetic self. All aspects of your life is in working in tandem. But this hub, for those who can picture a bicycle wheel, for instance, this hub that is in the center that keeps our vehicle moving, or bicycle moving, is connected by many spokes. And these spokes, these things that connect to the outer part of our wheel that moves our life, each one of these aspects of our wheel of health is very, very important. And I want us to remind ourselves of that here we must never get too fanatic or sidetracked on any one aspect of the wheel. I've seen a culture in Trinidad over the 15 years of my practice where when we hear one thing, we go down that track and we forget about all the other aspects and the spokes of that life and that wheel of your health. So today I want to touch on some of those spokes and those different aspects of our health and how we can maintain our health with this integrated and holistic approach. So when we talk about sugar and pressure, my friend, we always tend to view the body as this robotic machine and broken into parts, the digestive system, the endocrine system, the muscular system, you know. And if the blood pressure is high, we prescribe a pill to lower it. If the HbA1c or your sugar reading in your blood is elevated, we prescribe medications like metformin. And evidence-based medicine is also finally catching up as well too in what many of these ancient traditions have known for millennia, in that you cannot treat just the physical body alone without addressing all aspects of the human existence, the body, the breath, the mind, and also addressing challenges in the environment. And this is the very heart of what we do, especially many persons do not understand the role of a family physician. A specialist family physician like myself is profoundly different from my colleagues who are specialists such as cardiologists, endocrinologists, or incredible surgeons. A specialist in those fields are generally an expert in a system, an organ system, or in some surgical specialty. But as a family physician, we are experts in the person, because the art of family medicine is recognizing that you and I, the patient, sitting in front of us, is not just a collection of lab results. This is a unique story. It is a mother dealing with a stressful job, a father worried about the future of his children, someone carrying grief, loss of a loved one, someone living in isolation, lacking community support. So we don't just treat a diagnosis or the disease, we treat the patient who is experiencing that disease. And to do this effectively, that is where we practice preventive medicine. And this means we look at the whole person. That is the physical, the emotional, the mental, the psychological, and even the spiritual. And this is why the prescription is not just only for medications, but the prescription involves many other things as well. Physiotherapy, nutritional therapy, psychotherapy, recommending social support connections, like building those connections in the community, communities through faith-based organizations and these things. So it means stepping in before the disease takes root. And I'd like you to think a moment about, are we truly waiting for the engine light in our bodies to come on? Are we truly waiting for that knocking sound in our bodies to say, hey, things have gone out of control? Or do we really want to say, let me do my general checkups, let me listen to my body well before these fires and these diseases manifest and come forward but as a lifestyle disease? And I want to show you that lifestyle diseases very often, and in fact very uncommon for it, suddenly present. These chronic non-communicable diseases usually take decades and years of a lifestyle that is triggering maybe what is already there genetically, or putting these lifestyles that cause our systems to go from ease to disease. And how we treat these conditions is very, very important. Because in any treatment model, especially in my practice, we look at both the pharmacological treatment and the non-pharmacological treatment. My dear friends listening, I'd like to paint a picture to you, all right? We go back to times when it was electricity wasn't there, okay? You have a fire in a wooden home, okay? That is not the time to be talking about, well, let's dig a drain around the home, let's run a hose and some plumbing, let's build a tank stand, That is the time, my friends, to call the fire service and actually throw water on the fire, because if you don't act on it, you are going to lose your home and it's going to be permanently damaged, if not lost totally forever. So when it comes to medication in Trinidad, I realize we have this great fear of the medication. Many times in my consultation and when I speak to my colleagues, we have great difficulty recommending pharmacotherapy, which is the medications, to patients. And this culture comes from many things I've realized. A lot of misinformation, a lot of trust in non-experts or non-qualified individuals. We go to the bars, we go to the wherever, and someone says, ah, you know, I rub coconut oil under my foot and it helped cure my ulcer. Somehow we have a culture of trusting that than going to a healthcare professional and being advised based on evidence. And, you know, when I think about it, it is something that we've grown up in times gone by, or forefathers, trusting elders and trusting seniors in times when we did not have the abundance of resources and networks that we have now, like our robust healthcare system. In fact, we should be very proud of our primary health system, because many places in the world do not have access to primary health centers. And back in the 80s, when the World Health Organization launched the primary health initiatives, our ministers, our healthcare professionals were the ones leading those PT developments. There's so much so that today we have close to 100 health centers that you can just walk in to talk about your health in this country. And we have to come back to the idea that healthcare and medication isn't something that we should be fearing, and with this animosity and this antagonistic way of thinking. Because when we are dealing with conditions like type 2 diabetes, hypertension, these are where modern medicine has given us powerful tools. And in many instances, these are diseases now that has been out for decades. And medication, like metformin, is brilliant. Because when we know your numbers, when we know your HbA1c levels, we are guided based on the evidence to help your liver in decreasing the production of glucose and increasing your body's sensitivity to insulin. That is something that has a big genetic factor, that each one of us born differently, born from different lineages and genetic makeup, compositions, we all have different sensitivities to developing insulin resistance. That is not something that we can suddenly change or decide, oh, we're going to change our genetics today. If anything, that will take generations of effort to rechart our genetic predispositions, okay? Although in the field of stem cell and these genetic research is very, very fascinating. But again, it still is, at this point in time, genetic testing only allows us really to understand what our genetic makeup is, but it also helps in some instances, particularly in cancer, to develop specific treatments at a genetic level based on your composition. Now, coming back to diabetes and this whole idea of insulin resistance. Insulin resistance, for some, happens very slowly, very long. Persons live until 60s, 70s, and then they develop a slow-growing, slow-proceeding type 2 diabetes. But then there's some persons as early as their 30s, what we call, many times they're changing the names or the way we refer to this onset of diabetes, you know, adolescent onset, maturity onset. But younger and younger, we are seeing persons develop type 2 diabetes. And this has a huge predisposition to do with our genetics, given the modern-day lifestyles. And this is where knowing your numbers is very important. Because for anyone with type 2 diabetes, your target HbA1c is less than 7.0%. And the evidence is very clear, you know, there are things that you can do to get this type 2 diabetes under control to the point where that HbA1c goes below 6.5, where you can see that you have managed your diabetes, you are no longer suffering from diabetes, and even to the point where that HbA1c goes below 5.7%, where you can then say you have reversed diabetes. But that, my friends, is not going to be a one-off event. That is going to be an approach that is holistic, that becomes all-encompassing, that includes both the pharmacotherapy and the non-pharmacotherapy options. And this is why things like metformin, which is managing the liver's output when you are diagnosed with diabetes, it gives you the ability to focus on building the thymosin, to focus on building the drains and the waterways and the sprinkler system. Because it'll be very, very foolish and ignorant to think while your house is on fire to start only focusing on building a thymosin. And by the time you're finished with the thymosin, the entire home is burnt to the ground. So develop this confidence, Trinidad and Tobago. And trust, develop trust. And to develop trust is a two-way street, of course. So even as healthcare professionals, as doctors, we must stand by the evidence. And you and we as patients, we must also be able to ask about the evidence, question the evidence. You know, doctor, is metformin really proven? Is it? How does it work? Tell me about it. Why are you prescribing this to me? Do you just feel like prescribing metformin to me? Tell me the science behind it. And that is why understanding this, it gives you the ability to understand, you know what? The science shows for persons with diabetes, those who are taking metformin versus those who are not taking metformin, based on some other factors as well too, those without chronic kidney disease and whatnot and tolerance issues. The evidence is very clear that those taking the medications have way less negative outcomes, such as the macrovascular complications and microvascular complications of diabetes, which is things like heart attacks, strokes, kidney failure, you know, amputations, and all the lists of very, very, very debilitating and disruptive complications that occur because of type 2 diabetes. And when we speak about the medications, it's not that we're not focusing on the non-pharmacotherapy. This has to be integrated into your life together with your medications, okay? And this is the non-pharmacological intervention. And this is where things like diet, exercise, stress management, movement, these also help now to start rebuilding and reshaping your body, your endocrine system, your neurological system, to get it under control as well. So when we talk about family medicine, I want you to understand that there's a huge difference between a family physician and a GP, and there's a big part of being a family physician. It's not just writing a prescription, but guiding patients on how to restructure their plate, how to focus on all the spokes on your bicycle wheel. The medication is the bridge to keep you safe in that moment where there is a flood or a fire. And the lifestyle changes that will take time together with your medication eventually becomes the cure. So let me paint how that looks to you. For instance, you may come in to see me. Your HbA1c is 7.5% today. Your blood pressure readings are 150, 145 over 90 consistently. And I sit with you and I say, you know, look, you, we really have to get these numbers in an area that isn't going to damage your organs. We're going to prescribe, based on your history, ACE inhibitor for your blood pressure. And I'm going to prescribe metformin twice a day with another medication, an SGLT2 inhibitor for your diabetes. But the conversation doesn't stop there. The conversation goes on to say, now that we will be using these medications to help bring your body's systems back into some sort of control, the idea is now to focus on your lifestyle changes. Let us speak about your diet. Do we need a dietary input? Let us speak about your physical activity. Are you getting in enough movement, enough exercise into your weekly and daily regimes? What about your stress management? What about your psychological issues? How is your mental health? What is the stresses in your life? And we look at that. And then once you have a non-communicable disease, one of the things I've realized in Trinidad is that patients say, you know what, I'll just go to the pharmacy every 3-6 months, collect my prescription. And our colleagues in the pharmacological industry, they do a very good job of advising and making sure that you have all your right medications. There are not any interactions between them. But we lose the idea that you should follow up routinely with your primary care and family doctors. And this is important because in 6 months' time, you come back and you say, Dr. Vasant, you know, look, I've been checking my blood pressure readings and it's constantly 115 over 70. It's not budging from that at all. And I did my HbA1c 3 months ago and it's now 6.3. I say, that's great news. And you said, look, I've been exercising, I've lost weight naturally without even thinking about it. I just randomly went on the scale after 3 to 6 months and I realized I lost 7-8 pounds. I feel lighter, my body is better, I wake up better, I'm managing my stress better, I'm taking the kids to the park regularly, life is really going well. And that is where now I sit and I say, yes, let's drop that dosage of that high blood pressure medication from 1 to 1/2. Let's reduce the dosage of the metformin. I'll call you in 2 weeks' time. We'll see how the blood pressure readings and sugar readings are going with this adjustment. Continue your lifestyle changes. Continue to go for your exercise. Speak to the dietitian. And that's when now patients would call and say, you know, doc, it's continuing to stay at 110 over 70. And my fasting blood sugars are consistently 100 to 105. And I'm feeling great. And then we say, okay, continue that again for another 3 to 6 months. And over years may pass. You know, to change lifestyle diseases will never be suddenly in 3 months you've changed what you have done in 50 years. It takes effort. It takes a long time. And maybe after some years of really working on your lifestyle, we can sit and have a conversation with you and say, yes, it seems like you've reversed your type 2 diabetes. You've reversed your high blood pressure. You've develop now a healthcare routine that is optimal and it is maintaining your health and you are now able to come off your medications. But somehow in Trinidad, we don't have that patience. We want everything now. We want everything immediately. And we hear that Moringa works. We say, right, all day, all night is Moringa, Moringa, Moringa. And this time, the blood sugars are going high. And as we say, you know, we turn a blind eye to the numbers. Okay? So we reach 12:30 on the program this afternoon. Always, I hope that it's thought-provoking, stimulating, leaving some food for thought, literally. Maybe you're chewing on that meal. As I always say, chew your food 32 times, mindfully.
8: And we do have a few questions there, Doc. Good afternoon.
7: Love to hear your voice. Let's get those questions.
8: All right, first question. Can metformin cause cancer and kidney failure?
7: This is a great question, Biz. You know, many persons, I know where the misconception came in. When persons reach the stage of kidney disease, which is like stage 4 and stage 5, that means that your EGFR, the rate at which your kidneys is filtrating the proteins such as creatinine in your body, that's where you would be heading towards dialysis. And the number one cause of damage to your kidneys are these high blood pressure and diabetes, these two factors. And many persons would hear that, well, when somebody have to go on dialysis or they have kidney failure, they will hear the doctor say, okay, you can't use metformin or you should not use metformin, or they will stop the patient from using metformin. And I've realized people misunderstood that or misinterpreted that to think that metformin caused the kidney failure. Metformin, on the other hand, actually is the medication that prevents and delays the onset of kidney failure in patients with diabetes. So metformin, as a matter of a profound statement, does not cause kidney failure. and it is there no evidence whatsoever that metformin causes any form of cancer. In fact, we put so many other toxins and poisons into our body that cause cancer, cigarette, tobacco, alcohol, all these carcinogenic microplastics and these things, and poor lung and air quality that are very proven to be cancer-causing as compared to the medications that we take. All right, great question there.
8: Yeah. Sorry, this one off topic here. Excellent program. Kudos to the doctor. Can stem cells help with Parkinson's disease?
7: Great question. I think we touched on stem cells last time I was live on air. And stem cell is really exciting for the future of healthcare, especially with integrating things like AI and the way in which technology can start mapping cells and where the cells originate from, especially when it comes to cancer treatment, because cancer usually is a tumor of an individual germline or cell line. So stem cell therapy is actually very helpful right now in cancer treatment. But when we talk about Parkinson's disease, this is a disease that, you know, we always go back to the boxer and these things like that. There are standard therapies where we prescribe medications like levodopa that manage the symptoms by replenishing the dopamine in the brain and neurochemical pathways. Stem cell therapy aims to be disease modifying, so that goes to the dead or dying cells or neurons to restore natural brain function. So while I'm no expert in that area, I know of Parkinson's disease and how we treat it here locally, and researchers are primarily exploring how these stem cells can basically, you have stem cells that can go into any cell in the body, and then you have stem cells that are found in specific areas of the body, like your bone marrow, your neurons, and stuff like that. So the current trials, from my understanding, is exploring how these stem cells can work at the neuronal level. So can there be ways that we can change the neurons by editing or treating at the stem cell level? So what it means is, like, for instance, let's say, you know, like a baby in the womb, that baby has a lot of stem cells and it's growing and multiplying. So using embryonic stem cells is a possibility of this growing into very healthy neurons that are not designed in a way to be that dopamine triggered shaking Parkinsonism type as well. So there's no current evidence on approved use of stem cell treatments for Parkinsonism, as far as I'm aware, but it's very promising and it's very exciting that the researchers are currently undergoing in this regard. Yeah, great question.
8: All right, another question coming here, of course, a lunchtime doctor. Feel free to call us up at 625-2257, 627-3223. You can also message us at 306-1065, and also you can message our friends at Sangeet and Sky, and they will send us your messages to us right here in studio. Good day, doctor. I sometimes feel a chill or sometimes very cold during the course of the day, even when it's hot. Do you know what's wrong with me?
7: That's a great question. And I laugh at it because chills and then say, what's wrong with me? And it's very fascinating. It's fun being a physician because, you know, we're very diagnostic. Just last Sunday, I was cutting some grass and I sat in the company of eight other wonderful gentlemen. So they were talking about cars in the days of, you know, the 280Cs and the 120Y and the engine, and how long ago persons knew their cars inside out, especially carburetor engine on a Sunday. Persons would be able to say, yes, I'm hearing this sound here coming from my exhaust. That's a carburetor problem. That's an air filter problem. This loss of power here is a little spark plug problem, a coil pack problem. And to me, why I bring that story up now is that when someone comes to us like, you know what, I'm having a symptom, doc, figure it out, it's never going to be that one symptom that tells us, you know. It's going to be other follow-up things, because a chill chills can be many things. Chills can be just simply feeling cool because you are in a cold environment in your office and you're working in corporate TT and they're blasting that AC. And it could be to something very sinister, very, very, you know, health conditions that show that, hey, there are underlying reasons, metabolic, physiological, endocrine, or infectious causes of these chills. So your chills are the body's way of rapidly creating heat through these rapid, quick-firing muscle contractions. And they are most commonly associated with a rise in fever. So if this is a chronic thing, certainly you want to get that checked out. Sometimes though, when you do develop like the flu, early stages of the flu, upper respiratory tract infections, you can develop these chills. But there are other serious illnesses, dengue fever, that can cause daytime chills and these rigors. So once you have a symptom like that, firstly, monitor, get your temperature checked and get to a healthcare professional. And there's a whole long way of looking at what could be causing this, from endocrine to infectious to blood to neurological, you name it. It's a symptom that goes across diagnoses. Yeah.
8: Yeah. That's it for questions for now.
7: Great. Yeah. You know, and listening on, I always admire these questions, and so many persons, so many of you would run into me and ask these questions as well. And many times I encourage persons ask questions because you might be thinking, ah, this is unique to you, but it brings about an answer that helps many, many other persons in their daily lives.
8: All right, I have another one. Does over 30 years using statins cause dementia? What is the best statin to take for lowering cholesterol?
7: Yeah, great question as always. Over 30 years, you know, look, genetics, let's come back to this genetics question, thing about diseases like lifestyle diseases, non-communicable diseases. Many persons, especially when it comes to cholesterol, it's because there's a big familial or genetic link to developing cholesterol. You would have persons as early in their 20s just eating healthy, exercising, living a very good life. And when we check their fasting lipid profile and panel, their LDLs or their triglycerides are extremely high. That's why the latest American recommendations for the cholesterol is to check, even as a teenager, your cholesterol readings. Especially because there's this genetic predisposition with, if I remember correctly, apolipoprotein B, that persons, we are seeing persons who are having heart attacks in their 30s, having heart attacks in their 40s, they have this genetic predisposition, and these lipoproteins, apolipoprotein, is usually very high in there. So using statin comes by when a physician looks at your, not just your profile, your panel, but your risk factor for a heart attack or a stroke. So when we say using statins, I'm not sure if the question came that from the age of 30 or after 30 years.
8: There's not that. Yeah, they said does over 30, well, over 30. Let's just say it does over 30.
7: Yeah, I assume it's over 30 years of age and not over 30 years of using it, right? But over 30 years of age, statins don't just stop new cholesterol from sticking to the arterial walls. They actively change the composition of the existing plaques. So what that means is that if you start cholesterol medications, it makes the core of the plaque denser, calcified, less likely to rupture, because it is a ruptured plaque that causes the sudden heart attacks or stroke. And we have actually based here this one. We have studies that have been going on for more than 2 to 3 decades looking at the effectiveness and the effect of these statin medications. Is what we, one of the medications, statins, metformins, are some of the medications where we have what we call the legacy effect. We have seen patients who take statins early and consistently, especially with those who are at risk factors, high risk factors, they enjoy a persistent reduction in their cardiovascular outcomes and mortality that extends for decades. Even if, so what it's saying is that, let's say you start at the age of 30, you went to the doctor, you have a strong family history, you have a sibling, a father, someone who had a heart attack or stroke at a very young age, we did your cholesterol levels, it is high, you have a little bit of prediabetes, we say, yes, we're going to prescribe a statin for you. By starting statin at that stage, you are actually preventing death from an earlier age. You are preventing heart attacks and strokes over the next 30 years. And even after those 30 years, the adherence, even, you don't need to be as adherent to the medication because you've been taking it for such a long time. So statins are among the most intensely studied drugs in the history of modern day medicine and pharmacotherapy, and their multi-decade-long safety profile is generally very excellent through a few, though there are a few specific things that we would look out for and monitoring. And usually, just so that everyone is, there is some muscle symptoms that some persons may experience, statin-associated muscle symptoms. But generally, persons who take the statin after a year, they will continue to tolerate it for over 30 years. And then, of course, liver function. We as family doctors and all specialists, we routinely monitor the liver statins because of these fears of a gradual liver damage. But the current data shows that after 30 years of studying these statins, there could be a mild elevation of the liver enzymes in just 1 to 2% of patients. They almost never cause any liver failure or chronic liver failure. So routine monitoring is no longer recommended by major societies for the liver disease, especially if you've been taking it for a long time. So yeah, and then the question did include which one is the best. That's a unique question, and each one of us are unique. So sometimes your triglycerides may be higher

0: Mr. Pinal here.
1: Yes.
0: Yeah. I found that I was diabetic about 19, 20 years ago, and I took the position that I'm going to defeat this, and my wife was very supportive. You are not uneducated like one of your cousins who had passed away. At the time, he was just 5 years, well, you know, he was 5 years older than me, so, but I had gone past the age of his death. And so I started looking at YouTube videos and buying some books and so on by legitimate doctors who were in practice and who had gone to medical school and they had written books and made their videos and whatnot. And that worked for me. And a lot of the information that I got there is basically about diet and exercise and taking your medication. And I've tried to pass this on, but I'm not a doctor, so I have to be very careful because sometimes people believe in you and you have to be very circumspect in what you say. But I do not get the feeling that our doctors here propagate diet and exercise as a first line of defense. They mention to get some exercise and eat more vegetables. That's what I got. That's definitely not enough. As a teacher, I can tell you, you're not getting the message across with that. I want your opinion, sir. Thanks.
1: Yeah, thank you, Mr. Pinal. And we must hold ourselves in any position that we hold in life to be under scrutiny, to have reflection and see where we can improve. And I want to agree with you in many parts in that information is important, that if we only as healthcare providers have a consultation and at the end of the consultation, the patient leaves just only trusting us, they're not going to any other healthcare providers, and they simply think that for my diabetes, all I need to do is take my metformin and that's it. That there is not a good result. And I totally agree with you there, Mr. Pinal. And the reason that we always complain of these issues and challenges in healthcare models is that good healthcare models need to be multidisciplinary. And we need to move away from this egocentric way of administering health in that I, Dr. Basdeo, is the one and be it all, and I will cure your diabetes, and there's nothing else, you just need to listen to me, okay? That is where we blur the lines between professionalism and these personal, egocentric things, and that's why a good doctor would recognize, look, I totally understand the physiology, the biochemistry, the way in which your disease is working on your system. I know exactly the type of medication based on your numbers, based on my examination findings that you need, whether it's a SGLT2 inhibitor, metformin, you name it. We know how to prescribe that. And yes, I do agree that many times I do encounter patients or persons in corridor conversation saying, I haven't really been recommended these other forms of treatments. And it's not that they're alternative, but they're complementary and integral or integrated parts of the healthcare model. So I agree, we need to focus on having physicians and healthcare providers being able to, outside of their specialties, whether it's, you are a psychologist, whether you are a dietitian, whether you are a physician, to be able to say, the recommendation is lifestyle treatment as well, as part of the prescription, and I would like to prescribe physical exercise. In fact, that's something that I do in the clinic, that I was trained by our esteemed professors out of the Faculty of Medical Sciences here in University of West Indies, to prescribe exercise, where we sit with the individual, we go through what you do. You might be a swimmer, you might be a cycler, a jogger, you might have mobility issues, and we prescribe for the week a routine, a regime, you know, as exercise, as movement, for that lifestyle. The diet is something that it depends on the physician, on the healthcare provider, that they may or may not be too versed in, but it is a part of our training and education as well. And that is where our nutritionists and dietitians come in. They would sit with you in a separate consultation now to really sit, meal plan, look at your calorie intake, look at your fiber intake, and fully come up with a plan that comes.

0: supplements all the other treatments that is taking place for your lifestyle disease. Mm-hmm. Great call, right. As always, Mr. Pinal. Always a pleasure to hear from you.
1: Thank you.
0: Experience.
1: Mm-hmm. All right, okay. What about the person with the statins was talking about dementia. What about dementia? Did we touch on that?
0: Dementia, you know, there's been a public, I realize there's a growing concern about that there might be a link between cholesterol or treating cholesterol, statins, and dementia. And again, extensive long-term studies, and these are studies that is not just today, it's been going for many decades, they have found no causal link between statin use and an increased risk of dementia or cognitive decline. In fact, it's quite the opposite, because many persons, just recently, I've had an individual very dear to me, just having some symptoms, and we decided, let's do a CT scan of the brain, and the CT scan showed that the individual had many old infarcts, or what we call strokes. So there's something called lacuna infarcts. A lacuna means very tiny vessels in the brain, and these are known as microstrokes. And you would find that having these microstrokes, these lacuna infarcts, do increase your risk of dementia, and it decreases your cognitive function. So by taking your statin medication, by taking your maintaining your lipid readings to a level that is known to be protective of your arteries and your vessels, you are preserving the blood flow to your brain, preventing these microstrokes, and long-term statin use is actually being, on the other hand, studied for protective effect against vascular dementia. What they're saying is that if you have a genetic or a history of dementia in your family or at risk of developing dementia, the statins are actually protective against developing vascular dementia particularly. Yeah. Now, bottom line is, to that question, patient using statins, the medication is there for so long. It's not one of the medications that are new, and it's not just now in clinical trials. That's something in my clinical practice and experience now. I'm very a bit apprehensive when new things are coming out, especially after trials are very brand new, or the trials aren't done in populations, let's say, that are reflective of our beautiful Trinbegonian rainbow type genetic disposition. I usually take those research and trials recommendations coming out of countries where they don't represent us truly, and let some time pass as well to more trials, more research. And that's why a good healthcare provider is evidence-based. We continue to research the literature. It's not fun. I do not like reading all these papers and getting all these summaries and staying up to date with what the recent recommendations are. Look, just recently, the NICE guidelines are those guidelines out of the UK. They've made a very bold statement about treating diabetes and how we initiate treatment. Usually, we would recommend metformin as the medication to start treatment for patients with uncontrolled type 2 diabetes within a certain category, within a certain kidney health function. Now they're saying to start the metformin with the SGLT2 inhibitors, as this is proven to be cardioprotective, reducing the risk for heart attacks, reducing the risk for heart failure, reducing the risk for kidney failure as well. So evidence continues to evolve, continues to grow as medicine. That is the strength of the healthcare system, that as the evidence grows, the literature grows, the research grows, we can continue to push the human existence into more and more healthy living, healthy options, particularly against the things that are taking away our lives and our loved ones from us prematurely. Mm-hmm.
1: That's it for questions. I'll leave you to wrap it up.
0: Thanks, Beast. And you know, look, my friends listening on health, how do we really get our population, ourselves included, to get that motivation, to get that inspiration, to say, you know, before in front take me, let me take in front when it comes to our health. The evidence is there. You know, we would come on the programs there. If you look all over the internet and social media, there will be these pearls that is highlighting how important our health is. And when we really reflect, we continue to say, you don't have a problem until you have a health problem. Because you would think all your problems are such intense and, oh man, you consider all these deadlines and all these things that are worrying you, stressing you out. But really put yourself on that, on a bed in any one of the hospitals. Really put yourself on a wheelchair. Really put yourself, you know, being dependent on someone to look after you. And ask yourself, do I want to be there? One, and I don't think any one of us would want to be there. And if I am there, how can I improve my health? How can I maintain my health? And this, my friends, is where you have to develop this motivation that I can and I shall and I will to say, from today, I'm going to get more active. I'm going to move. The evidence is clear. Persons who spend 150 minutes a week and more, not just a minimum, they tend to have less health outcomes that are negative, right? Persons who eat a healthy diet, a diet rich in fibers, rich in those low glycemic index foods, good balanced meals, balanced plates, they tend to have a lot better outcomes as well with their health. Persons who manage their stress, persons who prioritize and optimize their sleep, and finally, those who control their existing diseases by taking their medications and knowing your numbers. Many moons ago, there was a Know Your Numbers campaign by the Ministry of Health. And I thought this to be fantastic because so many of us are walking around right now listening to this program and you don't know what your blood pressure readings are in the last 6 months. You don't know what your blood sugar, random blood sugar reading has been in the last 3 months or 6 months. And that's why, you know, there are so many health fairs. You know, I'll be at a health fair at Gulf City Mall on Saturday. Just pop in, just say hello and get your blood pressure checked, your blood sugar checked. And when it comes to weight as well, we're moving away from this idea that it's about a number, but it's about a feeling. It's about how do you carry your body? How do you move your body? It's about different body types. It's not about a specific number, one size fits all for everyone. Not just your weight or your BMI, but what's that abdominal circumference? You know, that sign of good living as long time, as the people would say, as older generations say. You know, that pot belly, hey, that man doing well. But that is actually a very negative, you know, we use the word negative. It's not a good indicator of health, especially when that abdominal circumference, so that truncal obesity is a lot wider than our hips and or bigger or more greater in size than our hip circumference as well. So that abdominal circumference, the hip ratio is very, very important as well. So to everyone listening out in our beautiful Twin Island Republic, start today, you know, just hearing this, let this motivate you, inspire you, that look, whatever happened in the past, that's in the past. We can't change that now. But from today, starting very small, we're going to make a nice routine, a ritual, simple as getting up and watching the sunrise. That is part of health. Simple as, you know, on an evening, you're taking 5 minutes just to disconnect, take off your phone, well, not take it off, move away from your phone, move away from devices, and just sit and watch the sunset, listen to the birds. All these things help with your health, managing your cortisol, managing your stress, and listen, prioritize. I see so many times patients come into the office when the numbers have gone against their favor, and that is the time suddenly we find all the motivation, all the time that you don't think you have right now to focus on your health. Suddenly, when a health issue happens, we are able to focus on your health. So to everyone listening, it's always a pleasure being here, sharing these pearls and these evidence-based wisdom with you all. And again, I continue to encourage you to take charge of your health. And you are wealthier than you think, especially for those who are prioritizing their health. So stay blessed, Trinidad and Tobago, and catch you on another edition of the Lunchtime Doctor. The best insight.

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1: In a world where nothing is certain,

A bad day is about to get good, and a good day is about to get better. Right here on Sangeet 106.1 FM with the original Master Blaster, Master Salim.

0: And that's all. We welcome you to the show today. As we do every single day that I am on, the voice of Adesh Nandlal, boy, super, super talented with a big tune, one of the biggest songs that we had for a little while, you know? Absolutely love this song. And of course, if I don't play this song every single time I start the shift, my mother got vexed, man. I can't get she vexed now. You know what I mean? I love that one too bad. Anyways, all protocols observed. And of course, many thank yous to all those that came in before us. Nevertheless, now it's our turn in the hot seat. Don't you ever forget, there was none before me. There will be none after me. That makes me the one and only Master Blaster, Master Salim. Here for your musical satisfaction and a whole lot of action, baby. Joining me today. We had to run yesterday, but you all know emergencies. It's something we had to, you know, take care of and prioritize a little bit too, you know what I mean? But anyways, it's good to have him back. Hopefully he had to leave today. If it's a card game, he might go in. If it's a cricket game, he might... Anyway, it's a cricket game, but you say, I'm going to watch your phone to see TKR lost again. I said, they're going to win today, boy. Nah, me, I'm going to see that. If they did win the game against Guyana on Monday, well, for sure the dog was out today, but...
1: I would have gone later on.
0: Yeah, but
1: maybe so now.
0: Yeah. He is the one and only musically deadly. He goes DJ Kyle. I go the wild Kyle. Yeah, we're gonna be the company all the way until 3 o'clock. Kyle, we just seen you good?
1: Yeah.
0: Oh, that traffic dealer coming in.
1: Brutal.
0: Brutal, I tell you.
1: And plus when I was coming in, I was bringing in prisoners too, so a block of the road.
0: And well, me, I worry about that. I get worried about next time they pick you up and carry it.
1: Nah.
0: Whoa! This show is called The After Tunes. Of course, for the past 2 weeks, it has been known as your takeover, whichever day it was. Today is Wednesday. It's Takeover Wednesday. Master Salim, taking it over. Taking it over! Right, so let me get with the people business one time. Cricket fans, it's on, and in full swing. The Republic Bank CPL T20 2026 edition is here. And of course, our very own Trimago Knight Riders, they are back in action. 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Remember, today we take on the, well, TKR. May I say we? TKR takes on the Falcons. I think game time is at 7 p.m.
1: Yeah, I think so.
0: Yeah, 7 p.m. Yeah. So find yourself down there at the Queen's Park Oval. If not, find yourself at one of those nice places that is going to be showing the game live. 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And don't forget to show your support like Kyle for your Trinbago Knight Riders as they battle for CPL glory. Remember, if TKR get knocked out today, it's bye-bye, eh?
1: Oh, yeah. They off the tournament.
0: Yeah, so if they get knocked out today, it's bye-bye. I think that they will win the game today. That's my personal belief. I think that they will
1: win. So you can
0: win.
1: Go and get them. So you can see them get licks in Ghana then. Because I know I hear you're going to Ghana, so I know you're going to watch the game there. That's what you want.
0: Aizaman. Now, let me tell you something. You see, I feel people misunderstanding why I say it. People think that I'm bashing TKR or bad talking TKR. And I'm not doing that because I myself would have witnessed TKR come from the bottom of the table and went on to win CPL already. Mm-hmm. Right? So I'm not putting anything past them. All I'm saying is that as a team, and look, it has happened in the past where Guyana would have won all their matches, reached the finals and lost. I don't think that that is going to be the case this year. But we could ask DJ Vicky and he might be able to tell us. Vicky, jump in the middle, Mike, there. Remember, you can also catch all Republic Bank CPL T20 Premier League matches via secondary broadcast the very next day, all at 1 p.m., which is what we're doing right now. The Kings playing the Patriots. We're looking at that. Only on CNC3, Cricket Lives Here. So the key we're saying, we have I'm not saying that TKR, I'm not bashing TKR. I'm not bad talking TKR. I am just saying that TKR is not performing as a team. Whereas in the past, we have seen TKR come from the bottom of the table and went on to win the competition. Whereas we also saw Guyana won all their games and lost in the finals. I don't think that one of those years, this year will be one of those years. But I'm saying, what are your personal views on TKR? You think that they will come back from the bottom of the table and pull through straight to the finals and win it?
2: If they had to do that, they'd fight real hard to do that.
0: Now, if they lose today, bye-bye, you know.
2: Yeah.
0: Never had to go finals.
2: Now,
0: right down the road, Puran going right, Mark Bean, Pollard, them up in the West, they Bravo them in the West. Them boys had to go far, Narayan down in Central. You understand? So, them boys had to go far. But if they have to win the game today, which I personally think that they will win the game today. I know you're back in the Falcons, but I just think that TKR will pull through today.
2: Yeah, because, you know, they had to play Guyana again.
0: That play Guyana again.
2: Yeah.
0: And Galex again.
2: play Guyana in Guyana.
1: Yeah, that will be a hard one, but Guyana in Guyana.
0: But it's not the let me tell you something, right? It's not the first time, right? If it does happen again, it would not be the first time that Guyana went to Guyana to play TKR and Trinidad beat Guyana, right? It wouldn't be the first time. Actually, it happened twice, whereas they won the game and then went on to win the finals as well in Guyana, right?
1: Oh, yeah.
0: But those were the times when TKR was performing, you understand what I'm saying? Performing. I ain't too sure what they're doing this year. So you back in Falcons today, for sure.
2: Yeah.
0: Vicky's back in Falcons. Kyle, you're back in your TKR.
1: Yeah.
0: I'm just spectating the game today. I just watching the game today. Right? If I can make all feel any better, I'll support my TKR today. Support the TKR today. Right? But I really is a spectator. Right? Today, I just spectating. I'm watching the game with the better team win today.
2: But I hear this game was a good game, you know.
0: This game happened yesterday, right?
2: Yeah.
0: I
2: hear...
0: Patriots
2: come back and beat
1: Barbados 200 and something, I think.
2: Barbados make 200 and something.
0: Yeah. Oh, wait. That Barbados.
2: Yeah,
0: boy. Tridents.
2: So, now Barbados last on the table.
0: So, yeah. I need to go and see if John need a Panadol inside there. Now, Dragon Afternoon, she's saying one jersey cause all this back. And one jersey, Gil. One jersey the dog wear and cause all this back. And so... TKR will take on the Falcons today. Let's see what's going to happen. Vicky is for the Falcons. Kyle is for TKR. I'm spectating. My son is for TKR as well. Yeah. But say what? 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I have one a little bit right now, and somebody, Sarah comes, she hug me up. She say, hey, where you going? I said, good, how you going? She said, whoa, you're smelling real nice. She said, well, you looking like a vagrant. They just bash me now, boy. Remember, your Sangeet Summer Heat playlist continues. Your favorite Sangeet DJs are bringing you the best mixes, featuring local favorites, Bollywood remixes, pop hits, Latin flavors, mashups, medleys, and so much more. Tune in every day throughout the Java period and enjoy the sounds that keep you moving. Yeah, remember, this isn't just a playlist. This is the Java soundtrack. The Sangeet Summer Heat playlist runs until this Friday, September 4th. And the Soutex International Expo Larive Conference Center. C3 Center starts on Wednesday, September 30th and runs until Sunday, October 4th. 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This is the longest running and most important business expo in South Trinidad. Most of all, it's absolutely free to the public, so don't you miss it. And this year's Kaliatra Festival will feature over 100 youths participating in various stage performances as part of the Yuva Shakti series. Come out and show your support as the next generation of leaders takes the main stage at the NCIC Nagar for Kaliatra Festival, entitled Krishna Kali, the Dance of Love and Liberation. So with all of that being said, it's time now for me to send some quick messages your way. Don't you dare touch on that, because I promise you nowhere else will ever give you the same vibe and energy as we do every single day right here on Sangi 106.1 FM. This is us. My name is Master Salim, alongside the Wild Kyle. We're going to be in the company all the way until 3. Right about now, we'll be in the company after these quick ones.
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0: Yep, Summer Ravi be there. All right, this one is saying good afternoon, Master Blast and DJ Kyle. Locked on, enjoying the music from Bali out there in Toronto, Canada. This one is saying hi to my handsome announcer and handsome son, DJ. Your mom listening?
1: That's not my mom, bro.
0: That's not your mom? Well, she's saying handsome announcer and handsome son, DJ Kyle. Loving the music. You both always do a great job. I am cooking some both. I am... Hear the message now. I am cooking so... Okay, I am cooking. So both of you can pass. You know which part she live in?
1: Oh, that's Vashti.
0: You know where she
1: that's
0: live in?
1: That's my radio, mommy. I know she live in Cedros. Like, yeah, we're going so far right now.
0: We coming. I'm away right now. I am on my way right now, Vashti. 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Good afternoon, Uncle Master Salim and DJ Kel. Sending shouts to the Nanan family from Cottage Road in Barakpur and to my sister Fatisha. She wants to hear our Master Salim tune. All right. We have Anand Crystal Food Delight locked on. Narsuk and Suzanne and Sky out there in Orlando. Live it up, boy. Live it up.

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Yep, DJ Kyle is about to save you up every single thing that you know and you love. 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

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Keep listening for more. It goes on until Friday, September 4th. This Java, the soundtrack is right here only on Sangeet 106.1 FM with 1 minute to go and counting. Well, 50 seconds and counting. 45 seconds and counting. This is how we get ready to shut down our number one and get ready to step inside our number two. Well, actually, our number three. Our number one was Lunchtime Doctor. So, yeah. This is how we shut down our number two and get ready for our number three. My name is Master Salim, alongside the Wild Kyle, and this is Sangeet 106.1 FM. This is us.

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0: And DJ Kyle.
2: 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It was time to move on.
0: And to all the other guilty parties.

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1: Yeah, I'm in with a partner, I met a señorita.

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0: 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Don't you dare touch a dial, because I promise you nowhere else will ever give you the same vibe and energy as we do every single day right here on Sangi 1061 FM. This is us. My name is Master Salim, alongside the Wild Kyle. We're going to be the company all the way until 3 o'clock right about now. We will be in your company with 10 minutes, courtesy the Kali Yatra Festival, after these quick messages.
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All right, so let's go. Kali Yatra Festival 2026 is coming, entitled Krishna Kali, the dance of love and liberation. Get ready for music, dance, devotion, culture, and an unforgettable lineup of local and international performances. Yeah? And don't forget their signature Friday night. Get ready for the UK's number one bhajan jam vocalist, Bhavik Hadia. Yep, he comes to Trinidad. I hope it's a he and a she, you know. Well, that person comes to Trinidad to celebrate Krishna Janamashtami. Join Rana Mohib, Sri Rana Mohib and Suzanne Mohib, Akash and Sheetal Kal, Kimlin Budram, Satyavani, Budu, Virendra Prasad, a.k.a. Kapi Keys, Shiv Shakti Dance Company, Krishna Kala Dance Academy, Bollywood Dance Company, and Agni Power Dance Group, hosted by our very own DJ Ashley. That's on this, that's this Friday. 10 minutes. Let's do it for them. Kali Yatra Festival 2026.

Deodat Kolai, boy. Captain Deodat Kolai, yeah? He's a pilot. And he is also the brother of Mukesh Kolai. 10 minutes courtesy of our friends at the Kali Atra Festival 2026. 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First Solutions Limited, The Elegant Accents Store, Rogers Tent Rental, SSS Mobility, Rosari's Bridal Couture Limited, and of course, Sangi 106.1 FM, the official media and broadcast partner. Thank yous going out to our friends at the Kali Atra Festival 2026 for the past 10 minutes of fantastic music. Let me send a few quick messages your way. Don't you dare touch on that, because nowhere else will ever be able to give you the same vibe and energy as we do every single day. Right here on Sangi 106.1 FM, this is us. My name is Master Salim, alongside the Wild Kyle. We're going to be here until 3 o'clock. Right about now, we'll be in your company after these quick messages.

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2: Shouts again out to Sarah and Celine, and of course DJ Chunks, boy. We're going on, bro. John, long time, boy. 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Big up to Donna. And of course, yes, happy birthday going out to Reshma Ramlal, the warrior princess, boy. Get a drop of Reshma just now. Shouts going out to Annie, Janelle, Kapil, Danda, Sweetman, Eggy, Howard, coming from out on the Spa Rooty Shop in Trenton, New Jersey. TKR.

16 more minutes in your company. Yeah? 16 more minutes to go before we get ready to leave. But before we go, let me hot up all your head like this now.

0: Yep, and that's how we pull the curtains on today. Thank you very much for inviting us into your hearts, your homes, your vehicles, wherever you were listening from. Thank you so very much. Tomorrow, same time, same place. This is where I remind you guys, remember to do good, be good, see good, speak good, think good. Whatever you do and put out there into the universe is going to come back to you with interest. You want it to be good. All right? Until tomorrow, same time, same place. My name is Master Salim, alongside
1: the Wild Kyle.
0: Anything you tell people?
1: Yeah.
0: We'll tell them now.
1: I need to tell you all that, you know. That's an important message, to take care of your health. Because you never know when something can go wrong. So, you know, listen to the one-time doctor a little bit and take care of your health. Yeah.
0: Until tomorrow, take care of yourselves, take care of each other. Love you, D&T, and the rest of the world. We're out of here.

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1: From the heart of Trinidad to wherever you're locked in.

starting the shift off with a little bit of pumper. Yeah, 14 minutes after 3 p.m. Hi, hello. What's happening, my beautiful people? Happy, happy Wednesday to you. Halfway through the week. For some, it just feels like the week is just getting started, you know. But yeah, halfway through the week, it's a short week here in TNT. And we're enjoying it so far. At least I hope that you are. I'm going out to everyone on the nation's roads. Pretty busy out there. Those at work, wherever you're logged in, hey, it's an absolute pleasure to have you in our company this afternoon. My name is DJ Ashley. I am going to be in your company all the way till 6 p.m. right here in the Junction. Yeah, I've got an incredible show for you. So stick around, lime, hang out. We're in the Junction after all, right? Hey, just stepping out of studio there, we had DJ Kyle and Master Salim. They did their thing. And of course, everyone else who would have sat in these seats before us and brought you the finest entertainment possible. It continues right now. As we do each and every day, bring you the very, very best, right? So you are invited to spend this time with me. Send me a message, say hi, say hello, say something. Let me know you're there. Let me know if anything, you want to hear anything special. If you're celebrating anything, I'd be happy to observe that with you. Maybe play you a little festive birthday song, anniversary song, who knows? 343-1061, right? That's how you can reach me. Once again, say hi, say hello, say something. Let me know you're there. Already on the WhatsApp, we've got a couple of folks touching base, and the first person to come in today would be Steve. Hey, Steve. How are you doing today, buddy? Here's what. Seeing that it's really impromptu and that I'm working alone, I'm going to name you an ambassador for today. So you're our Indie Junction ambassador today. Yes, it can happen anytime, any day. And today is your day, Steve. Let me know if you want to hear something special. You're getting a little extra love, a little extra big up just for coming in first. Hey, going out to Donna inside with us. Hi, Donna. She wants to send birthday greetings. Going out to the warrior princess. Hey, Reshma Ramlal. It's her birthday. All right, lovely. Happy birthday, Reshma. Coming up from Donna. And you know, we got to play something. Something spicy. From, from Reshma. Hey, going out to Vino out there in New Jersey. He's already saying TKR, TKR. Excited for the game later, I see. Yeah, yeah. We are taking on the Falcons. And listen, I'm setting my expectations really, really low. Come at me if you will, but I'm setting my expectations very low. That does not mean I'm not supporting my boys in, the red, white, and the red, gold, and black. It doesn't mean that I'm not supporting them. I'm supporting them with my whole heart, and I just don't want to be disappointed again. Anyways, we're looking forward to hopefully a great game this evening. CPL action continues. Of course, you know, you can catch it on CNC3 TV and live on the CNC3 live stream. What are your predictions for later? Tell me how much you think, what you think is going to be the score, who's going to get the most wickets. Let's see who was spot on. Hey, going out to Bali. Bali, what's up? Good afternoon to you. Hey, Ashley, have a blessed day. Thank you very much. That's coming out from Tucker Dean. Hey, Tucker. Of course I can. Just for you, Steve, just because you came in first. No problem. You're getting that. So yeah, the impromptu Indie Junction ambassador for today, y'all. Steve, you know what that means. Continue trying.
Even if we don't tell you, we could just pop up and say, hey, yeah. Hey, Harry Jagannath is in with us. Mala Jagannath as well of St. Madeline. They are enjoying the program. Nice to have you both with me. Keep those messages coming in, like I said, 343-1061. It's time to return your empties. All Carib Brewery glass bottles are recyclable and returnable. Bring them to participating supermarkets and wholesalers, even Carib Brewery Champlain, and earn cash. Remember, they cannot accept non-Carib Brewery bottles, so return and earn. It's as simple as that. Lovely. Hey, don't go anywhere. Don't touch that dial. Keep it tuned to Sync 1061 FM. I'll be right back after these. 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

0: That's called the RPM, you know. Reminds you of... was it a club called RPM? Roti Party Mix. Oh, boy. Adding a little pop in your step, a little pump to your Wednesday. Right here on Singing 106.1 FM. Hey, let me say hi going out to... Ramesh, who's locked in. Hey, Ramesh. Hope all is good, buddy. Good afternoon as well. Going out to... Gayatri inside. All right, Gayatri. She said, hey, hanging home with some mango chow. We got Chooks in Kissimmee, Florida. Hey, big up the Kissimmee team. Hey, Mulatto Butterfly song. All right. I'll get that for ya. Danny with all the flames, why? Hey, Danny. Hi, going out to son Rohit Ramdas. Daughter Nandi. Grandson, granddaughter, and all friends and family locked in. I will be a grandmother soon. That's coming from Vashti. All right. Congrats to you. She says, you're so sweet. Make every day. Oh, she's missing her hussy. Sending so much love to you, Vashti. Happy to bring some sort of warmth and comfort to you. Continue to keep it locked, you know. That's what we're here for. Let's see if voice notes are also coming in.
1: A pleasant good evening to you, dear Ashley. It's nice to have you, you know. I know you're all by yourself, but you can make it. I know you can make it. I just want to say good evening to you, my dear. And I want to pick up my friends, Anemat Roscoe, Malik Ranko Billy, Ranko. Michael, Kuras, Hira, Nigel, Rowan, Renold, Malik Sherman, Narvin. Yeah, all the big name up, you know. Say good evening to all. All the blessings to all the people of Williamville. Big them up. My mother, Sumintra Ramuta. My sister, Sharon and Asha. But I say, well, love you all. Love you all. Keep it up. Keep it as a home away from home. Keep it up. Love you.
0: Hey, thank you very much, Stumpy. Always a pleasure hearing from you, buddy. I love it. I love it. 343-1061, you know. You can send me those voice notes as well.
2: Hi, Ashley. Good afternoon. Hey, nice Steve. To hear Sangeet this evening here in Canada. Enjoying your music.
0: Thank you very much.
2: Drop some tunes.
0: Sure thing. Tara out there in Petersfield is also locked in, you know. Hey, Tara. All right. Let's see. What do I have to tell you about right now? The SouthX International Expo. The Reef Conference Center. C3 Center starts on Wednesday 30th September and runs until Sunday 4th October. So it's currently ongoing. Daily giveaways and daily prizes to be won every day of the expo. This is the longest running and most important business expo in South Trinidad. It's free to the public.

0: it's time for us to pause a bit again. We get quick messages coming your way and then, jump into some of those requests. See what we can bring your way. DJ Ashley's with you. Straight till 6 here in the Junction.
1: This is the sound of summer. This is Sangeet. This is Sangeet. Sangeet on summer.
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This is the sound of summer. This is Sangeet. This is Sangeet. Sangeet on summer.

and there are a couple of reasons why I absolutely love this song. One of it being, it reminds me of how things can simply just work out and go right, and good things can happen to good people in this world, because this world can be really, really infuriating, stressful, all the other adjectives that I can find. But sometimes you see things and it just puts a smile on your face. Well, that is what these brothers did with this one, and that's why I continue to smile every single time I play this one. Kishore Mundal and Krish Mundal. Very young brothers, and they would have sang this one after going viral on TikTok. So I absolutely love that, you know, this remix was able to come about. It's called Dil Gana Manata. It brings us to just about 8 minutes from the top. Well, we've got your 4 p.m. news. Continue on, let me tell you about an event that's happening during this week into the weekend that's really close to my heart and one that I'm extremely excited about. That is this year's Kaliyatra Festival. It features over 100 youths participating in various stage performances as part of the Yuva Shakti series. Come out and show your support as the next generation of leaders takes the main stage at the NCIC Nagar for Kaliyatra Festival, Krishna Kali, the Dance of Love and Liberation. There are events taking place tonight, this evening, tomorrow, Friday, which I'll be at, hosting on the big stage, and on Saturday morning as well. You can catch a live broadcast every evening here on Singit 1061 FM. Yeah, this week it's all about the Yatra Festival, the Kaliyatra Festival, that is. Hey, going out to Danny. Danny's enjoying the music. Satish, I feel so, you know. I feel like she didn't want to come out today. Satish says, no Shazi today. She take the day off for TKR tonight. Yeah, well, I feel like if she came here, she knew she would have rant and rave about TKR, and if they lost, she wouldn't have been able to, you know, face you all after that. There you go, you go to Steve. Shouts to you, Satish. Christina is locked in with us as well. The SouthX International Expo Larif Conference Center, C3 Center, starts on Wednesday, 30th of September, and runs till

0: Monday, 4th October. Daily giveaways and daily prizes to be won every day of the expo. This is the longest running and most important business expo in South Trinidad. It's free to the public, so don't miss it. Syed, all the way from Faisabad. How are you doing?
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1: 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Love you every day. Make me smile and make me laugh. Love you. Love you very much, DJ Ashley.
0: Ashley, I have my tears in studio, you know. Yeah, I'm crying and thing. Absolutely love that voice note. Yeah, you all are very dear to my heart, you know, and this is why we continue to do what we do. At least I continue to do what I do. It's more than just coming here and playing music for you all. No, it's the connection that we build. 343-1061, you can continue with those WhatsApp messages. Let me go pull out some tissues and wipe my tears. Sending some love your way, Vashti. But at this point, I've gotten many mothers from Singing 1061 FM. I love it too bad. All right, minutes away from the top, 4 p.m. news coming up, and then it's Inside Hour number 2 right here in the Junction. Keep those, keep touching base, keep those messages coming in, 343-1061. I'll keep doing what I do. I probably have time to play you one or two before the top of the hour. So let's head to that right away.

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1: K-Marie Fletcher with headline news on CNC3 and the TBC Radio Network. With just days to go before students return to Marabella North Secondary, the Parent Teachers Association is raising concerns about what it describes as unsafe and deteriorating conditions at the school. The PTA says students face malfunctioning and unsanitary toilets, overgrown grass, rusting railings and chairs, and sections of the ceiling that are falling. There are also concerns about a shortage of tables and chairs. The PTA says it has repeatedly asked the Education Ministry for help. While some work was done earlier this year, the PTA says it was not enough, leaving the association to use its own funds to paint classrooms and carry out other repairs.
2: We are here during this vacation holiday since last week, painting classrooms, trying to get things organized, but we are seeing the disparities, the lack of chairs, tables, windows that are missing that allow cats to come in and mess up in the classrooms or in the corridors. There are some infrastructure in the schools, the overhead, underhead ceilings that are rotted, and I believe it's a hazard to the students, to everybody on the compound.
1: Opposition Senator and former Finance Minister Vishnu Danpal is warning that Trinidad and Tobago could face a fiscal deficit of up to $10 billion this year. At a PNM press conference this morning, Danpal said geopolitical developments and fluctuations in global oil and gas prices could further strain the country's finances. He said the 2026 budget was based on oil above $74 a barrel and natural gas above $4 per MMBTU. But those assumptions were revised in the media review. Danpal said the deficit has already grown and could worsen, possibly forcing Finance Minister Dave Tanku to delay some expenditure as government manages its fiscal position. Despite missing the PNM's Independence Day celebrations and a recent meeting with party leaders and San Fernando East constituents, MP Brian Manning was back among supporters Tuesday night. He attended a general membership meeting as the constituency works to rebuild its leadership following the resignation of its executive. The meeting was held to update members on recent developments and outline the way forward amid internal tensions that have rocked the constituency in recent weeks.
3: This evening we're having a general meeting, the general membership meeting for San Fernando East. Members can come meet with the leadership of the constituency, ask questions, we report to them, let them know exactly what's going on with the constituency and what's going on at the national level.
1: To some regional news. The United Nations has launched a major regional campaign to help persons with disabilities across the Caribbean access equal employment opportunities. Dubbed the Higher Ability Campaign, the initiative connects six UN country teams with regional businesses. Leading companies have already signed a pledge committing to equitable hiring, including new internship programs for disabled workers. UN officials stress that decent work is a fundamental right, not charity. The campaign runs through December 3rd. And now for a look internationally. The United States has launched a new round of strikes against targets linked to Iran's Islamic Revolutionary Guard Corps. U.S. Central Command says the strikes began yesterday following alleged attacks on commercial shipping in the Strait and U.S. service members in the region. The strikes come as tensions between Washington and Tehran continues to escalate. This has been Headline News. Stay tuned for another news update at the top of the hour and for comprehensive coverage in our major newscast on CNC3 and across all digital platforms.
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Hey, one of those songs that even months later makes you feel, yeah, get on bad. Butterfly one time. I really don't know what is obsession with singing about butterflies and doing the butterflies. Who really did sit and think? Maybe they were in their gallery drinking a cup of tea, looking out to, you know, the yard, and it had a couple butterflies. I was like, hey, you know what would be, what would make a great chutney song? Singing about a butterfly and doing the butterfly. Some of these concepts really do amaze me, eh? Yeah, let's sing about a butterfly, why not? Or a bumblebee. The creativity when you're writing and you're recording and in the chutney fraternity. You have so many options. You can sing about a cat, you can sing about a dog, you can sing about a butterfly. Heartbroken. Countless options. Creativity, yes? We're just about 19 minutes after 4 p.m. Hour number two, it's DJ Ashley with you. Let me say hi going out to Tahira. I as well going out to Vashti. Aww. She's still sending love. Magical tunes, well, most definitely, you know. You want to sing it, 106.1 FM. Everything we play has a bit of magic in it. It's a magic to help you sing, to make you sing along, to make you dance along, to make you wish it was the weekend. Anything like that. Hey, the big game this evening, TKR versus the Falcons. You can look forward to it. Of course, you can catch all the action for the biggest party in sports. 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
1: Yeah, we own somewhere and beyond, you know. And we don't have much days remaining for our Sangeet Summer Heat playlist. As we turn up your Java, yeah, it ends on the Sangeet Summer Heat playlist. Ends in 2 days. On the 4th, this Friday. So here's what. Let's bring you one of the best Sangeet Summer Heat playlists you've ever heard. Right here on Sangeet 106.1 FM. Yeah, we gotta jump into that right now. So look out for your favorites, local, Bollywood mashups, pop hits, Latin, medleys, and so much more. Do you all know how it goes? So let's not delay it any further. Let's jump in. Your Sangeet Summer Heat playlist starts now.

hope that you all enjoyed those Sangeet Summer Hit Playlist. You know, it runs until the 4th. It's just a couple days left. The DJs to mash it up and shell it down before the end of the Java period. Sing it 1061 FM. Let me say hi going out to couple folks on the inside. This one saying good afternoon, DJ Ashley, Sangeet family, sponsors and listeners. It's a great pleasure once again to be listening in the junction with you. Keep the vibes pumping, I'm loving it. Shouts going out to Randall and family from Gasparilla, Trinidad, who is locked in. And that's coming from Uncle Suresh out there in Woodbridge, Canada. Hi as well going out to Tahira, who's loving the selections. That is a bad tune. Of course it is. Papa, yo. Yes, Steve. Pick up yourself. First person to come in today, you know. Surprise. Impromptu. Billy Junction Ambassador. Hey, what's up as well? Going out to VJ Inside. Good afternoon to you. Andrew Ragu. Out there in Vancouver, Canada. Big ups, big ups. A lot of folks from Canada locked in. That's what we're talking about. Hey, how's it in Canada these days? What's the weather like? Speaking of weather, I know that today was supposedly very, very hot. I would have seen that forecast said it would have reached up to 40 degrees in some areas. Did it reach up to that high in your area? Was today one of those unbearably hot days? I've been in the AC throughout it all, so I really didn't feel it as much. But I know those of you who are probably working construction, those of you on the nation's roads, taxi drivers, maxi drivers, patrons who are out and trying to get everything done, of course, to get ready for school next week. Yeah, the parents who are trying to just put things in place, get all the last minute shopping done. I know that it feels like quite a hassle, especially when you need to be out in the heat. Oh my gosh. And listen, I've said it before and I'm saying it again. You know, when it can be excessively hot, we tend to be on edge a little bit. Little things tend to ick us. Because of the uncomfort. So, this is my reminder to you. Don't take all that frustration on anybody, please. You might get a bad drive and because you're already a little bit irritated. Emotions on high, you know, you might want to react a certain way. Nah, please, please, please be very cautious out there, guys. At least by now, I'm hoping that it's kind of cool on the outside, not as hot as earlier today. Apart from that, too, I hope that we really, really, really getting any rain for this evening's game, huh? Last two games were really bummer because of the rain. But you see, for later's game, TKR versus the Falcons, we're praying for some good weather. One, give those messages coming in. Let me do a couple of my own right now. Big savings are coming to Answer Motors. The Answer Motors massive
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1: Turn it up, feel the vibe. Sangeet on summer.

this, you know, it takes me back to what I was talking about earlier in the hour. Where we get inspiration for some of these songs. If someone saw a butterfly while sitting and, you know, drinking some coffee and thought, ah, that was a great thing to sing about. If someone actually witnessed a cow kicking down a bucket of milk. Oh no! You can't have my milk. I'd rather spill it. Good enough, minutes away from the top. We've got your 5 p.m. news coming up. Inside hour number 3. On the flip side, right? In the junction, DJ Ashley. Straight till 6 we go. Mr. Ramchand. Hey, sir!

0: I'm Kay Marie Fletcher with headline news on CNC3 and the TBC Radio Network. In local developments, Port of Spain South MP Keith Scotland says the opposition will not support any attempt by the government to further extend the state of emergency when it comes to an end on September 17th. Scotland is insisting that the party's position is based on a review of the measure's effectiveness and a commitment to principle. At a media conference earlier today, he said the opposition had already examined the efficacy of the state of emergency and discussed the matter within its parliamentary caucus.
1: At the time of the last extension, we did not support it in parliament. Nothing has changed. In fact, things have gotten worse as it relates to civil liberties. And in those circumstances, we are unable to acquiesce to support any further extension of the state of emergency.
0: The Tobago Youth Council is questioning whether the $500 baby grant is sufficient to reverse the island's declining birth rate. The Tobago House of Assembly launched the baby grant yesterday, revealing parents will receive the payment monthly until the child is 5 years old. The initiative is intended to encourage new parents as the island's birth rate has fallen by over 50%. But Youth Council Secretary Delano Jofiel does not believe the grant would make a significant impact, noting the rising cost of items while many youths are still seeking sustainable employment.
2: The baby grant is just $500, and you can only do so much with $500, but complemented with salary from employment, I think it can do way much more. So yes, the $500 may sound like something grand and nice, but in the grand scheme of things, that is only but a drip in the bucket when it comes to dealing with a child, because we also have the health expenses that come with a child.
0: 70 days after she went missing, Elizabeth Davis has been found dead. The 44-year-old Freeport woman was last seen by her son on June 24th as she headed into a remote area near her home. Over the past 70 days, family members, residents, and the registered hunters search and rescue team conducted extensive searches in an effort to locate her. Davis's body was discovered yesterday. Her mother positively identified the remains this morning at the Forensic Science Center. To some regional news. The United Nations has launched a major regional campaign to help persons with disabilities across the Caribbean access equal employment opportunities. Dubbed the Higher Ability Campaign, the initiative connects 6 UN country teams with regional businesses. Leading companies have already signed a pledge committing to equitable hiring, including new internship programs for disabled workers. UN officials stress that decent work is a fundamental right, not charity. The campaign runs through December 3rd. And for a look internationally, the United States has launched a new round of strikes against targets linked to Iran's Islamic Revolutionary Guard Corps. U.S. Central Command says the strikes began yesterday, following alleged attacks on commercial shipping in the Strait and the U.S. service members in the region. The strikes come as tensions between Washington and Tehran continue to escalate. This has been Headline News. Stay tuned for another news update at the top of the hour and for comprehensive coverage in our major newscast on CNC3 and across all digital platforms.

0: 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Turn it up, feel the vibe. Sangeet on summer.
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0: a beautiful way to open your third hour here. Your final hour in the junction. DJ Ashley. In your company all the way till 6. I hope that you enjoy that one. I see from the responses I'm getting on WhatsApp, most definitely you did. Hey, going out to Tahira. She was enjoying that one. Hi, as well, going out to Ijaz, what's up, buddy? What's good? Hey, going out to Suresh Singh and family from Woodbridge, Canada. Always locked into the program. Coming out from Randall and family. You see, I love how they send requests for each other back and forth. 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I was trying to find a better way to rhyme that and make it really sentimental, but you'll get the gist of it. Let's see, we've got some voice notes coming in, by the way. So let's jump into those. You can send me your voice notes as well at 343-1061.
1: Hi, good day, Ashley. How are you? I just like to say hi to Sexy Sal and family of Orange Valley. And I'd like to big up my friend Nadim, who is on his way home. And I know he likes to ball way, way, way, way. So continue playing nice chutney music. Nice music to go home in this hot, hot sun.
0: Hey, going out to you, darling. And yeah, I'm guessing it's still hot on the outside, guys. Getting into the evening now, don't worry. Another voice note.
2: I listen. I say.
0: I love it, you know, Sal. Anybody locked in. Hey, going out to Karen Ali from the entire family, wishing her many more birthdays to come. Happy birthday, Karen. And that's coming from Lillian. Hey, going out to Kapil out there in Philly. I as well going out to Kyle and Puran. Oh, shout out to Kyle and Puran. They're going CPL. And that's coming from Reshma. Hey, have a fantastic time there. I hope you carrying a little something to smoke out the place. Make sure TKR, it had no bad juju around. And the fellas get to play a good game, right? Hey, Jazz! Well, I'm here today. Oopsie. Mistake there. Anyways, only I'm in today, right? Big up my girl Shaz too. Yeah, I was getting excited when Jazz say he passing, you know. Big up Jazz and the entire Creamery team. Was absent yesterday, late today. Sorry, please shout out the hook, line, and drinkers crew. Wong, Ravi, Simeon, and Nepal. That's coming from Diane. She said, CPL have me out of it, girl. Me and you both. Taking a toll, you know. Hopefully, you know, we get a little turnaround with this evening's game. You know what? I'll go and stop talking now because to blight the fellas, aren't they? They can handle their business. Now run Suzanne on the inside. What's up? What's up, Mr. Ambassador? Our impromptu ambassador, Indy Junction ambassador for today as well, Steve. Hi to you.
3: Hi, Ashley. Good evening.
0: Hi.
3: I do enjoy your program very much.
0: Thank you.
3: You and Chazzy, but I know she's not there today. But I do enjoy you also. You play some beautiful song. And I hope you reach home safe. And I'll listen to you tomorrow as usual. Bye.
0: Oh, thank you very much, Shanti. Since you say I play beautiful music, let me take you back to some beautiful music right now. Sing it 161 FM. This is us.

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0: listen, if I was ever told don't swell up, I swelling up even more. Call me a balloon. A hot air balloon. Come on with that, Mirage. When last you heard that one? A little bit of a comical twist it. Yeah, ladies, I know you can relate. And even worse yet, after you tell me don't swell up and you go and you make a song about it, run and hide for the rest of your life. 29 minutes after 5. I know you're all enjoying the music. 343-1061. Hey, that's how you can reach me via the WhatsApp. 6230-106. We can take some calls as well. Yeah, got a couple minutes to do so. You can feel free to link me up and say hi, hello, and all that good stuff live on air. 6230-106. Or 343-1061 on the WhatsApp. Refresh your style at Rosari's near Brentwood Mall in Chaguanas. 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Rosari's, where fashion meets tradition. Yeah, where fashion meets tradition in big, bold, capital letters, because that's exactly what they do. Speaking from someone who's there quite often, they really do have some incredible pieces, some really unique pieces, some fragrances that are out of this world and that last really, really long. So go and check them out. Rosari's. All right, phone lines are going. Hello, good afternoon. All right, we'll try that again. You can call me back. Are you going out to Rocket? Rocket, what's up, darling? See, that's what Diane said. She said, telling me I like a puff of fish after that, you know? True. After somebody tell you don't swell up, it swell up even more. Hello, good afternoon.
1: Good afternoon.
0: Hi, good afternoon. I'm speaking to Vashti, aren't I?
1: Yes, my loving, adorable daughter.
0: Oh, Vashti.
1: 1.1 FM. Love you so much, Ashley.
0: Oh, I'm really happy to hear that. Much love to you too, darling.
1: You know, it's just me alone and my children. You know, my husband, just now, make it 5 years until his man gone. I just miss him so much. I just cry. He's somewhat to play, right? The Ramchan kicked down the bucket of milk, right?
0: Yes, yes.
1: Yeah, that was my husband, name, you know. Ramchan was my husband, Ramchan Ramdas.
0: Oh my gosh.
1: Yeah, and when I hear that song, when we go, you know, he plays the last song in the car, girl. He put all the volume on the car. He really loved that song. Tears come on my eye when he played.
0: Oh, well, of course, it brought back those great memories. At least, you know, you can reminisce on those.
1: Yeah, this year, he's going to make it 5 years since he passed away. May Lord Krishna bless him with several years. I always love him still. I just miss him. It's just me alone, no mature and big, they married. Our grand, again, our next grand just now.
0: Hey, look at you.
1: Well, I'm going to make myself happy with that one. When it comes, I hope God bless you. And, you know, push everything to be safe for China, girl. I'm a daughter, Nandi.
0: Wonderful. I wish you all the best, Grandma Vashti.
1: Okay, Ashley, I'm going to help you again once more. Tell the entire family, all these lovely listeners every day. Love all of them and guide and protect them. And also to my entire family and the entire Ramdas family. And you have a wonderful evening and be safe home and love you, love you, love you. I want you to come down one year.
0: One day it happen, right? One day it will happen.
1: I want you to come down one year and spend any night.
0: Well, after I come all the way to
1: your campus. Room. It's our room for you. I'm going to put you in my son room. I'm going to put you in my son room to see.
0: All right, Vashti.
1: Okay, bye-bye.
0: Thanks for calling me. Bye-bye.
1: Okay.
0: Yeah, you see, the same way I put a smile on your faces, you all make me laugh too, you know. 6230106. Feel free to call me up or on 343-1061 via the WhatsApp. You can call me up there as well. Listen, the biggest party in sport is on. All right, let's go to this call before I jump into that ad-lib. Hello, good afternoon.
2: Good evening, love.
0: Hi, hello. Good afternoon.
2: Angel, there's a song, sweet.
1: You've been in Sugar and Honey Red Sweet, top of the line. Class is class.
0: Thank you.
1: And actually top of the line, you're incredible. You're gorgeous. You're beautiful. You make everybody, like, talking from Piafu, clean. Everybody happy. God bless you, and you're doing a great job.
0: Thank you very much. Anybody you want to say hi to?
1: Yeah, well, Trinidad Tobago, I love my country. If you can play, I'm Sir Rajibai, I'm Ricky Jai, and I'm Alison Hines.
0: All right, no problem.
1: God bless you, stay sweet as you, and 143. Mean, I love you so much, and God bless you and your lovely family.
0: Thank you. You have a wonderful evening as well. Bye-bye.
1: All right, you get a holiday from Help Me, the angel. Bye-bye, love.
0: Bye-bye. Oh, look, y'all have me blushing and thing in studio, you know. Some of the best listeners. Yes, we have the best listeners here on Singit 161. All right. 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

0: the Saltex International Expo. La Rive Conference Center, C3 Center. Starts on Wednesday 30th, which means it's already started, and it runs until Sunday 4th October. Daily giveaways, daily prizes to be won every day from the expo. This is the longest running and most important business expo in South. It's free to the public, so don't miss it. Nice. I saw phone lines were ringing. It just disappeared. Let's see if it will go buzzing again. Hey! Thank you very much, Steve. Appreciate that. I see that there's thunderstorms out there in Woodbridge and on the tornado watch. But the music have we going. Hey, going out to you. Jai? Keep safe out there, buddy. Sending love and prayers your way, right? Back to the music. I want to take it back a little bit. Take you back a little bit. Tomorrow is B2B, so you know what that means. It's time to bring you a little bit of a Thursday and a Wednesday as we get ready to go full-fledged B2B tomorrow, right? Give you a taste of what is in store each and every Thursday. So, when we come back, it's time to take you back. Thursday and a Wednesday here in the Junction.
1: 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This is Sangeet.
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headset had me singing along, dancing along, and at some points I felt like crying. At some points I felt like I'm deeply in love. Deeply, deeply in love. Maybe you did too. Maybe you went through the roller coaster of emotions that some good, good Bollywood throwback hits bring to you, yeah? Hey. Tunes in your dunya. Pick up yourself, Rocket. Yeah. I see what you sent earlier about the Falcons. Rocket, we got Fallout, huh? We're Fallout bad, bad, bad. Love like Dove. Hey, Steve. Yeah, some beautiful music there, boy. Danny, thanks for the company. Hi, going out to Ijaz. Ijaz, I come in. Give me 2 seconds. Hi, going out to Dualchan as well. Dualchan, hopefully no. Hopefully no licks for us this evening. Ashley, be safe. Have a great night. Thank you very much, Tara. I don't know what's everybody's obsession with me getting married.

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There we have it, guys. Thank you very much to each and every one of you who would have touched base with me. I really appreciate the love that I get each and every time. Of course, you can catch me back in the Junction tomorrow alongside Shaz, 3 to 6 p.m. Until then, do keep safe on the outside. And a gentle reminder that life is short. Enjoy it while you can. Live, love, laugh, be happy. Lots of love from DJ Ashley. I am out of here. Bye-bye and all the best to our boys. Yeah, TKR. All the best to you guys. We're rooting for you. We really are.

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1: Good afternoon. I'm K. Marie Fletcher with headline news on CNC3 and the TBC Radio Network. In local developments, Port of Spain South MP Keith Scotland says the opposition will not support any attempt by the government to further extend the state of emergency when it comes to an end on September 17th. Scotland is insisting that the party's position is based on a review of the measure's effectiveness and a commitment to principle. At a media conference earlier today, he said the opposition had already examined the efficacy of the state of emergency and discussed the matter within its parliamentary caucus.
2: At the time of the last extension, we did not support it in parliament. Nothing has changed. In fact, things have gotten worse as it relates to civil liberties. And in those circumstances, we are unable to acquiesce to support any further extension of the state of emergency.
1: The Tobago Youth Council is questioning whether the $500 baby grant is sufficient to reverse the island's declining birth rate. The Tobago House of Assembly launched the baby grant yesterday, revealing parents will receive the payment monthly until the child is 5 years old. The initiative is intended to encourage new parents as the island's birth rate has fallen by over 50%. But Youth Council Secretary Delano Jofiel does not believe the grant would make a significant impact, noting the rising cost of items while many youths are still seeking sustainable employment.
3: The baby grant is just $500 and you can only do so much with $500, but complemented with a salary from employment, I think it can do way much more. So yes, the $500 may sound like something grand and nice, but in the grand scheme of things, that is only but a drip in the bucket when it comes to dealing with a child, because we also have the health expenses that come with a child.
1: 70 days after she went missing, Elizabeth Davis has been found dead. The 44-year-old Freeport woman was last seen by her son on June 24th as she headed into a remote area near her home. Over the past 70 days, family members, residents, and the registered hunters search and rescue team conducted extensive searches in an effort to locate her. Davis's body was discovered yesterday. Her mother positively identified the remains this morning at the Forensic Science Center. To some regional news. The United Nations has launched a major regional campaign to help persons with disabilities across the Caribbean access equal employment opportunities. Dubbed the Higher Ability Campaign, the initiative connects 6 UN country teams with regional businesses. Leading companies have already signed a pledge committing to equitable hiring, including new internship programs for disabled workers. UN officials stress that decent work is a fundamental right, not charity. The campaign runs through December 3rd. And for a look internationally, the United States has launched a new round of strikes against targets linked to Iran's Islamic Revolutionary Guard Corps. U.S. Central Command says the strikes began yesterday, following alleged attacks on commercial shipping in the Strait and the U.S. service members in the region. The strikes come as tensions between Washington and Tehran continue to escalate. This has been Headline News. 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
1: Tassa in the background as we extend to you a very special welcome on this, the second night of the Kali Yatra Festival, celebrated in the presence of the Diwali Nagar compound. You will feel like if you are at the Diwali Nagar, but this is at the Kali Yatra Festival 2025. It has grown yesterday, marked 10 years. We're very grateful to their technical director and supervisor. Congratulations to him for the wonderful work, Mr. Rick Raghunanan, the chief organizer. He's brought in a wonderful music ensemble, and this group is called the Maya Ranguli Music Ensemble. I'll tell you about the musicians in a short while. Today, they have got a different feature with the Tassa drummers. Yesterday, we featured a number of children under 12 years old. But today, we are seeing some of the younger men all under the 60-year group. So, we are getting the Pule, the Tassa, the bass drum, the metals, the chants, and an experimental drum in the mix. That is exactly what is playing right now. And they're happy to be celebrating this. Our wonderful friend, Mr. Rick Raghunanan, the chief organizer, would like to extend congratulations to the Trinidad Guardian, who's celebrating their 109th birthday today. That's a historic, a lot of historical moments. And as we step out of the 64th anniversary of independence, and yes, on the road heading towards Republic Day coming up on the 24th of this month, friends. So let's go to our presenters straight away. Now, the devotional segment where all members of the public will stand as we get into the very first feature. And all the names that you're hearing are doubtful about, we're going to have a special session coming up where you will get the meanings, explanation, the history, culture, and spirituality.

0: So what an interesting introduction, friends. There are 8 members on stage. The predominant colors, yeah, burgundy and various colors of yellow. The girls with the lovely flowers in their hair. Well, water poured from, yes, those lovely goblets. And then special rituals are taking place at this point in time. Well, the singers on stage taking their position. There are 4 on either side, so we're going to have a real wonderful plan out for, according to what Mr. Ramutar told me today. Rick, I want to say congratulations to you. That's Rick Raghunandan and the rest of the crew. As musicians are positioned on the eastern end, the baby is on the right side. So we'll go to our stage presenters here tonight, find out what's going to be item number 1, apart from our religious item a while ago. So stay with us.
1: To Sadvi Anandamayi Giri, to all our present, to all our pundits, and everyone gathered here this evening, Sitaram and Shubh Swagatam. My name is Ashrani Jaikaran. I am 18 years old, and I am currently a student at the Saraswati Girls Hindu College, pursuing my studies through the CAPE A-Level program. Outside of my academic focus, I am deeply passionate about cultural preservation and active engagement, particularly through my love for singing. As tonight's festivities unfold, it is my absolute pleasure to be your co-host for the second night of the Kali Yatra Festival 2026. Sitaram. Sitaram devotees. My name is Siddhi Kalu, and it is truly a pleasure and privilege to be one of your co-hosts for tonight's program. I am 17 years old, and I'm currently completing my final year at Saraswati Girls Hindu College at the CAPE level, where I am pursuing sociology, entrepreneurship, and literature. I am honored to be here with you this evening and look forward to sharing this memorable program with you. It gives us great honor and privilege to be joined with you as your masters of ceremonies for the second evening of the Trinidad and Tobago Yatra Committee, Kali Yatra Festival 2026. On behalf of Trinidad and Tobago Kali Yatra Committee, we extend a warm welcome to each of you. And it is wonderful to have you with us as we continue this journey on this year's annual Kali Yatra Festival, celebrating the theme, Krishna Kali, the Dance of Love and Liberation. Before we continue with this evening's program, we kindly ask for your attention for a few house announcements to ensure your experience with us is a safe, comfortable, and enjoyable one. Public washrooms are located to your left in the eastern building. All devotees who have come prepared to make offerings at the altar to Mother, as well as anyone who would like to pay their respects to her divine grace, will be granted an opportunity to do so during tonight's proceedings. We'd like to recognize and extend a warm welcome to Kailasa Ashram Team Trinidad and Tobago, Juana Maya Priya Maharaj, Paramananda Maharaj, Ma Rohini, Ma Suzan, and Pandit Nirav Ramlakhan. This evening, Kali Puja was gracefully conducted by Pandit Satyam Keso Maharaj. Pandit Ji was also ably assisted by our now Shivanand Ji. We give them both our utmost respect and heartfelt gratitude for ensuring that the required rituals were carried out with the utmost sanctity and efficiency.
2: Our shrutha conducting this evening's ritual is Miss Crystal Ramroop, whose generosity also contributed to tonight's puja and prasad. Meals were also sponsored in part by Django's Food Delight and D7 Market Mini Marts. We extend our gratitude to these humble individuals and companies for their continuous support annually. 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Tonight, we have once again gathered for night two of three of Katha and Satsang. After the energy, beauty, and spiritual awakening of our opening nights, we invite you to continue that journey with open hearts and renewed intention. Last night's event opened the doors to what promises to be a truly transformative experience. We are reminded that the journey inwards is not a single moment, but a continuous unfolding, an opportunity to learn, to question, and to surrender, and also, ultimately, to grow. And so, as this year's festival explores Krishna Kali, the dance of love and liberation, we are given yet another opportunity to contemplate the profound relationship between compassion and devotion, transformation and enlightenment. Krishna and Kali, in their own powerful energies, invites us to explore both the tenderness of the divine and the courage for true liberation. We are once again blessed to be guided along this journey through the sacred discourse of Her Holiness Sadvi Anandamayi Giri of Brahma Vidya Pitam International. Through her wisdom and spiritual insight, Sadviji offers us a space not simply to listen, but to reflect and connect with the divine, and perhaps to see familiar truths from a deeper perspective.
3: One of the most beautiful aspects of this year's festival has been witnessing the next generation step forward and embrace our sacred traditions. And tonight, we have had the privilege of seeing that continuation come alive through our youth. The Kali Yatra Festival Yuva Shakti, Power of the Youth, reminds us that our young people are not simply the future of these traditions, they are the integral and vibrant part of their present.
2: Through powerful chants, invocational mantras, bhajans, and kirtan, our Yuva Shakti will bring our own energy, expression, and devotion to the sacred space. 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
3: Coming up later tonight, we look forward to a special showcase of remarkable young talents. 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
2: As we prepare to enter the sacred space of Katha and Satsang, we invite you to take a moment, quiet the distractions of the day, allow yourself to be fully present, and turn your attention inward. Let us open our minds and our hearts to receive everything this evening has to offer. Tonight, we begin this journey in devotion with the Yuva Shakti, who will now lead us in the chanting of the Sri Hanuman Chalisa.
4: Sitaram. This rendition of the Hanuman Chalisa celebrates Lord Hanuman as Anjaneya, the son of Anjana, the devoted servant of Lord Ram. Hanumanji represents strength, courage, wisdom, humility, and unwavering devotion. His incredible abilities were always used in the service of Lord Rama. As we chant, may we receive his blessings to overcome obstacles and develop the same courage, faith, and devotion.

Gita Dhyanam is traditionally recited before chanting the Srimad Bhagavad Gita. On the sacred night of Krishna Janmashtami, these verses offer salutations to Bhagavan Sri Krishna, who shared the wisdom of the Gita with Arjuna, and to Sage Vyasa, who preserved these teachings. As we welcome the birth of Sri Krishna, may we open our hearts to his guidance and receive the wisdom of the Gita with humility, devotion, and

So wonderful performance coming from the Mayam Ramgulim Music Ensemble. I'm looking at the musicians from the stage here. So you can see people on the dolak, the tabla, two varieties of harmonium, a most outstanding disanto from one of our former TBC workers. He's here, Mano. And of course, I don't know if he went to the bamboo patch and pulled out all these bassoons. He's got a whole kit of bassoons on the stage. And of course, for you to know the singers on the stage a while ago, let me give you at least their first name: Ajay, Daya, Priyal, Avinash, Sangeeta, Rebecca, Manisha, and Manoj Baluram. Back to our stage. Yep. On Superstation Sangeet 106.1 FM. Yes, it's the Krishna Kali.

love.

नरेंद्र जी, meditate on the glory of the divine goddess because she is here tonight. Feel her presence.

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And when our mind becomes deeply silent in meditation, transported into the consciousness and divinity.

My humble pranam are the lotus feet of my revered Gurudev. Param Pujya Juna Pitadishwar Acharya Mahamandaleshwara Swami Avdeshanand Giriji Maharaj. My most humble and reverential pranams are the lotus feet of our revered Satgurudev, Swami Brahma Swarupanandaji Pitadish Brahm Vidyapitam International. The Kali Yatra Festival, members and committee, Professor Dilip Dan, the president of Brahm Vidyapitam International, our revered and respected Panditji, Pandit Satyamji, Pandit Mukram Sirjuji, and I can't see anyone else in the audience, so I'm very sorry. The Yuva Shakti to my left, the Kirtan Mandali led by Mayankji on my right, all you divine souls present here this evening, I bow down to the divinity of Ma Kali, who is seated in each and every one of your hearts. I bow down to the divinity of Mahakali, that divinity which is very much present in and around us. And I remember an experience that I would have had, I think it must have been maybe in 25 or 26 years ago, I think. 24 to 26 years ago at some at that time, was Swamiji and I, Swami Brahma Swarupanandaji and I, we had the opportunity to visit Calcutta, the city of Dakshineshwar Kali. And our revered Gurudev Swamiji, he is from the sannyas tradition of the Ramakrishna Vivekananda lineage. His guru is Swami Vireshwarananda, who was a direct disciple of Shardama. And because of that, we were afforded that opportunity to visit Dakshineshwar Kali. And now it has become a custom that every time we go to India, Swamiji always includes a visit to Dakshineshwar Kali, the Guru Stan, the place of the Guru. 25 years ago, I remember always being trampled by people. I remember crowds. I remember chaos. I remember a lot of noise. But I also remember in the distance,

In the distance, I could see the beauty of Dakshineshwar Kali Bhavatarini Ma. Live in front of these two eyes. And I remember someone seeing Swamiji in his orange robes. And that time Sarvi didn't have orange robes, so I was dressed in white. Not so chubby.